0: he's in at least one Hall of Fame, the New York Music Hall of Fame. Former New York City police officer Eddie Money, take me home tonight.
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0: New Jersey Chime Time 8:03. On a New Jersey 101.5 Hall of Fame weekend, saluting Big Joe Henry, who's being inducted into the New Jersey Hall of Fame next Thursday. Another Hall of Fame artist coming up. Fall cleanup season is here. So I looked into New Jersey's actual rules for getting rid of old lawnmowers. I have an old lawnmower in my garage. I don't know what to do with it. I got computers in my basement and everything else. What can you throw away? What can't you throw away? I've got all the details on what's legal, what's not legal, and how to get rid of it at NJ1015.com. Here's New Jersey Fast Traffic.
2: Some troubles in Union County on 109 northbound in Rahway, right by Lawrence Street. There's an accident that takes out the left lane of travel. Some good news on Route 21 southbound. We're still jammed up into exit 4 in Newark. An accident, though, causing this big jam has just been cleared. Parkway northbound slow, Union tolls, thanks at 144. It's an accident along the left side. And Route 79 still closed down both ways in Freehold, right near Kozlowski Road. That's an ongoing accident investigation. Next report in 15 minutes. I'm Mike Barker on New Jersey 101.5.
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0: New Jersey 101.5 instant weather, partly cloudy and comfortable tonight. We'll dip back into the upper 50s to around 60. And then for tomorrow, won't be as warm, but overall, pretty nice day. It'll feel a lot more like fall. Intervals of clouds and sunshine, highs into the low 70s. We're dry tomorrow evening, but some showers come in later tomorrow night. And then we'll have periods of rain on Sunday, highs in the low and mid-70s. From the Edison Heating and Cooling Weather Desk, I'm meteorologist John Furyk.
18: 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Right now, it's around 70. Hi, it's EJ on a New Jersey 101.5 Hall of Fame weekend. This guy, in 1987, inducted into the Songwriter Hall of Fame, and in 1999, the Rock and Roll Hall of Fame. Here's Paul McCartney with Wings on New Jersey 101.5.

celebrating the artists who made history and congratulating Big Joe Henry on joining the New Jersey Hall of Fame Class of 2026.

0: Big Joe Henry, who's getting inducted into the New Jersey Hall of Fame this coming Thursday. It's a Hall of Fame weekend. Jersey's favorite Hall of Fame artist. Another one coming right up. Here's New Jersey. Fast traffic.
1: Slowdowns in North Brunswick on the northbound side of Route 1 approaching Finnegan's Lane. That is all because of an accident being cleared. On the turnpike, southbound, approaching exit number 9, there's an accident in the truck lanes. The left lane is out of service. Northbound, some pockets of volume in the car lanes from Woodbridge right up into Elizabeth. Route 79 still closed. It's been closed all day long in Freehold right near Kozlowski Road. That's utility pole repairs after an earlier accident and investigation. Next report in 15 minutes. I'm Mike Barker on New Jersey 101.5.
0: And I'm EJ with your instant weekend weather. Partly cloudy overnight, down to 58. Tomorrow, sunshine, a great day, 75. Enjoy tomorrow because on Sunday, not so nice. Mostly cloudy with a chance of showers up to 76. Monday looks great, partly sunny and 71. Only want to be with you. Hootie and the Blowfish on New Jersey 101.5.

Jersey's biggest hits on New Jersey 101.5. What am I doing playing a song about a Monday on a Friday night? Well, here's Susanna Hoffs and the Bangles. Susanna Hoffs appearing at Asbury Park. See here now tomorrow night at around 6. Mike Brandt on the Asbury Park Boardwalk to get ready for the show tomorrow morning from 6 to 10 a.m. Say hi.

0: New Jersey Chime Time, 8:35. Hi, it's EJ. We go to the Rock and Roll Hall of Fame next for some Billy Joel right now. New Jersey, fast traffic.
1: It has gotten very heavy over the last 15 minutes on the southbound side of 287. Coming in to exit 3, that is because of right lane construction work. That construction continues right down to Route 1, and that ultimately may become a double lane closure. Northbound getting heavy into Route 1, that could also very well be construction work. Route 79 is closed both ways in Freehold near Kozlowski Road. That is all because of ongoing utility pole repairs from an early morning accident. And northbound Route 1 at Finnegan's Lane in North Brunswick, that is an accident being cleared. Next report in 15 minutes. I'm Mike Barker on New Jersey 101.5.
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13: New Jersey 101.5 instant weather, patchy clouds for tonight, comfortable. We'll dip back into the upper 50s to around 60. And then a beautiful day for tomorrow to start the weekend. We'll have sunshine mixing with some clouds, low humidity, highs in the low 70s. Clouds roll in tomorrow night with a couple of showers later at night. Then we'll have periods of rain and a thunderstorm on Sunday, highs in the low and mid 70s. From the Edison Heating and Cooling Weather Desk, I'm meteorologist John Furyk.
14: 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It's a New Jersey 101.5 Hall of Fame weekend to honor Big Joe Henry, who's going into the New Jersey Hall of Fame next week. It's EJ and Billy Joel inducted into the Rock and Roll Hall of Fame back in 1999. I wanted to play this one for you because you hear so many Billy Joel songs often played over and over again. You don't hear this one too much. It's Pressure on New Jersey 101.5.

0: Barry, Robin, and Morris, the brothers Gibb, the Bee Gees, inducted into the Rock and Roll Hall of Fame back in 1997. They're staying alive. New Jersey Chime Time, 8:49. Yeah, you're going to hear that phrase, Hall of Fame, a lot this weekend. The New Jersey Hall of Fame, the Rock and Roll Hall of Fame, the Songwriters Hall of Fame. We're featuring artists from them all to honor Big Joe Henry being inducted into the New Jersey Hall of Fame this coming Thursday night. It's a Hall of Fame weekend and another Hall of Famer to kick off the next half hour. Right now, New Jersey, fast traffic.
1: Slowdowns continue in South Brunswick on northbound Route 1 right near Black Horse Lane. The right lane is out of service. That's because of an accident left lane squeezing by. Route 79 closed both ways in Freehold Township near Kozlowski Road. That's been closed all day long with ongoing utility pole repairs from an earlier accident. 287 southbound, south of exit 3 on your way into Edison near Route 1. That is slow with construction. And northbound 287 near Route 1, that's very heavy with construction as well. And the Turnpike northbound truck lanes are now closed the entire way. That's overnight construction. Next report in 15 minutes. I'm Mike Barker on New Jersey 101.5.
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0: Your instant weekend weather. Partly cloudy tonight, low 58. Tomorrow, sunshine, 75. A great day tomorrow. Sunday, though, mostly cloudy with a chance of showers, up to 76. I'm not charging these guys a tariff to play them on the radio. They're from Canada. It's Loverboy.

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0: New Jersey Chime Time 904. Hi, it's EJ on a Hall of Fame weekend. Coming up, our next Hall of Famer is John Cougar Mellencamp. No, I'm not playing Jack and Diane. No, I'm not playing Hurt So Good. No, I'm not playing Pink Houses. I'm going to play one that you haven't heard in a while. It's coming up next after New Jersey Fast Traffic.
2: Well, Route 79 remains closed in Freehold in both directions near Rustic Way because of an accident investigation from early this morning and a pole down, so utility crews are making those repairs. Northbound truck lanes of the Turnpike are closed. There are delays at the Burlington-Bristol Bridge after a bridge lift from marine traffic. And on the Parkway, watch for repairs in the northbound locals near 116. And also southbound, Raritan Tolls down toward Cheesequake Service Area, we have some construction delays. 287 South has work in Edison between 3 and 1. And across the Hudson, as we seem to be moving well, maybe 5 to 10 at all three. Next report in 15 minutes on New Jersey 101.5.
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11: New Jersey 101.5 instant weather, partly cloudy, comfortable tonight. Down in the upper 50s to around 60. Not as warm for tomorrow, but definitely the better day of the weekend for any outdoor plans you might have. We'll have low humidity, sunshine, mixing with some clouds. Highs in the low 70s, and then we'll have some rain come in for Sunday. High in the low and mid 70s. From the Edison Heating and Cooling Weather Desk, I'm meteorologist John Furyk.
0: 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Luxury starts here. Right now, it's around 70. John Mellencamp went into the Rock and Roll Hall of Fame in 2008 and was inducted into the Songwriter Hall of Fame in 2018. John Mellencamp, Cherry Bomb on New Jersey 101.5.

Hall of Fame weekend continues on New Jersey 101.5, celebrating the artists, the music, and New Jersey's newest Hall of Famer, Big Joe Henry.

Gaynor was inducted into the New Jersey Hall of Fame back in 2017. Guess who's being inducted in 2026? Yeah, Big Joe Henry. New Jersey Chime Time, 919. And EJ on a New Jersey 101.5 Hall of Fame weekend. Yeah, Gloria Gaynor from Newark and back in 2017 went into the New Jersey Hall of Fame. This coming Thursday, a big ceremony up at American Dream in East Rutherford. Big Joe Henry being inducted into the New Jersey Hall of Fame. So that's why we're playing

instant weekend weather. Partly cloudy tonight. Low 58. Mostly sunny, 75 tomorrow. Sunday, cloudy with a chance of showers up to 76. Do your pumpkin picking tomorrow or your apple picking. There's still corn out there, corn mazes and whatnot. Going to be a nice day for that tomorrow. Wang Chung on New Jersey 101.5.

New Jersey 101.5, Jersey's biggest hits. This band taking the stage around 6 o'clock tomorrow, the Park Stage at See Here Now Festival in Asbury Park. Tomorrow morning, Mike Brandt will be on the boardwalk in Asbury Park getting ready for See Here Now. All American Rejects. 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

0: New Jersey Chime Time, 9:36. EJ on a feel-good Friday night here on New Jersey 101.5, featuring artists from See Here Now and Hall of Famers on our Hall of Fame weekend. Hi to Wendy in Toms River, Sherry in Vineland. She says, I'm going out for pumpkins this weekend. You're going to have a good day for that tomorrow, not so much on Sunday. And Diane in Freehold, we have your Hall of Famer coming right up. Here's New Jersey, fast traffic.
1: And EJ, we got this rollover on the Garden State Parkway. It is in the northbound express lanes just south of 109 in Middletown. The left lane is closed. Then if you're north in the local lanes, some construction work between 114 and 116. Slight delays there. 287 both directions between exit 3 and 1 in Edison. You've got construction delays. More slowdowns northbound 5 to 7 Piscataway with more repairs. North Brunswick, 130 south is jammed from Route 1 heading down toward the area of the high school. And also watch for delays on westbound 80 in Knowlton approaching the Delaware Water Gap. Across the Hudson, leaving New Jersey, we're moving well, except at the Lincoln that is still about 5 to 10 minutes. Traffic every 15 minutes on New Jersey 101.5.
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7: New Jersey 101.5 instant weather, partly cloudy and comfortable tonight. We'll dip back into the upper 50s to around 60. And then for tomorrow, won't be as warm, but overall, a pretty nice day. It'll feel a lot more like fall. Intervals of clouds and sunshine, highs into the low 70s. We're dry tomorrow evening, but some showers come in later tomorrow night. And then we'll have periods of rain on Sunday, highs in the low and mid 70s. From the Edison Heating and Cooling Weather Desk, I'm meteorologist John Furyk.
8: Right now, it's around 70. Diane in Freehold, a huge Duran Duran fan, especially back in like the early to mid-80s. Nobody hotter than Duran Duran back in those days. They were inducted into the Rock and Roll Hall of Fame in 2022. Here's Rio on New Jersey 101.5.

celebrating the artists who made history and congratulating Big Joe Henry on joining the New Jersey Hall of Fame Class of 2026.

0: a pretty persistent grassroots campaign and an online fan campaign to induct that band, Boston, into the Rock and Roll Hall of Fame. Surprisingly, they're not there yet, but a lot of people want them there.
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0: New Jersey Chime Time, 9:51. Yeah, those guys should be in the Rock and Roll Hall of Fame. Love Boston. 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And this is EJ with your chance to win a $250 daily prize and the grand prize of $25,000. 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And it's powered by JerseyHire.com on New Jersey 101.5. 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
2: All right, EJ, and beware on the parkway northbound in Monmouth County. First with an accident, a rollover in the express lanes at 109, and then construction in the locals up by 116. Tap of the brakes in both of those areas. The 42 freeway north is starting to jam, approaching 295 in Belmar as they set up repairs. 287, brake lights in both directions in the Edison area. Construction between exit 3 and exit 1 slowing you down there. The northbound truck lanes closed on the New Jersey Turnpike. And then we've got 80 west delays through Knowlton, exit 4, heading out toward the Delaware River Bridge and across the Hudson, leaving New Jersey. Everything has calmed down. We're moving along pretty well. Next report in 15 minutes on New Jersey 101.5.
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0: On a Hall of Fame weekend, here's your instant weekend weather. Partly cloudy tonight, low 58. Tomorrow, a really nice day, sunshine 75. Saturday night, the clouds move in. They'll bring some showers for Sunday, up to about 76. Monday, partly sunny and 71. Break My Stride, a one-hit wonder, Matthew Wilder on New Jersey 101.5.

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1: Hall of Famers, Rolling Stones, and Journey coming up this hour. We'll put them in the spotlight. Right now, it's Whitesnake on New Jersey 101.5.

0: Matt's White Snake. This is DJ. You want to buy a pier in Atlantic City for a cheap $85 million? The Steel Pier is on sale. New Jersey Chime Time, 10:05. Yeah, that real estate listing just went up yesterday. Atlantic City's Steel Pier, where Kyle and I got to do a broadcast a couple of months ago. It was great. I love the Steel Pier. I love Atlantic City. Anyway, the Steel Pier, for sale, the place where my own story with this state truly began. I saw my first concert there. I saw a horse diving off a platform there. What else? I listened to the radio station that was broadcasting live from the Steel Pier growing up in Mays Landing. Anyway, the Steel Pier up for a cool $85 million. I have the story. Check out the Eric E.J. 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Fast traffic.
1: All right, EJ, northbound express lanes of the parkway, still an accident. Two left lanes are closed at 109. Farther up the line, the locals have road work between 114 and 116. Jammed on 287 south between exit 3 and 1 Edison. That's construction. Southbound 287 also has delays approaching exit 30 in the Basking Ridge area. There you can use 202. Westbound 80 delays through Patterson and again approaching the Delaware Water Gap with construction. Crossing still looking good. Next report in 15 minutes, New Jersey 101.5.
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4: New Jersey 101.5 instant weather, patchy clouds for tonight, comfortable. We'll dip back into the upper 50s to around 60. And then a beautiful day for tomorrow to start the weekend. We'll have sunshine mixing with some clouds, low humidity, highs in the low 70s. Clouds roll in tomorrow night with a couple of showers later at night. Then we'll have periods of rain and a thunderstorm on Sunday, highs in the low and mid 70s. From the Edison Heating and Cooling Weather Desk, I'm meteorologist John Furyk.
5: 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Right now, it's around 70. Well, this isn't only a Hall of Fame song. It's also my go-to karaoke song. Rolling Stones inducted into the Rock and Roll Hall of Fame in 1989. 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

0: He's going into the Rock and Roll Hall of Fame on November 14th. There's Billy Idol going in this year.
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0: New Jersey Chime Time 1021. I've got to check out the Billy Idol documentary. It's called Billy Idol Should Be Dead. It's on Hulu. Maybe I'll watch it this weekend. But yeah, he's going into the Rock and Roll Hall of Fame on November 14th. That's Billy Idol and Moni Moni here on New Jersey 101.5's Hall of Fame weekend, honoring Big Joe Henry's induction into the New Jersey Hall of Fame. That's coming up on Thursday at American Dream in East Rutherford. It's a Hall of Fame weekend. Jersey's favorite Hall of Fame hits all weekend. Here's New Jersey Fast Track.
2: All right, EJ, still working on this overturned vehicle on the Parkway Express lanes northbound south of 109. Two left lanes are closed because of it. The local lanes have road work by 116, and southbound the locals have road work at the Raritan Tolls. But 287 south, that is still jammed from exit 3 to 1 in Edison. It's construction work. One lane is open. That's out there till at least 7 in the morning. 287 south also has brake lights. Approaching exit 30 with construction, but there you can use 202 to get by it. Jammed on 80 westbound from before exit 4 in Knowlton all the way out toward the Delaware Water Gap. You might want to avoid that. 80 west also has delays through Patterson with construction, and 42 north has work at 295 in Belmont. Next report in 15 minutes. I'm Mitch Torres on New Jersey 101.5.
0: And this is EJ, your instant weekend weather. Partly cloudy tonight, low 58. Sunshine tomorrow, 75, the pick of the weekend. Because on Sunday, it's going to be cloudy with a chance of showers in 76. Here's Sublime on New Jersey 101.5.

0: 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Join Mike Grant on the Asbury Park Boardwalk tomorrow as everybody gets ready for the See Here Now Festival. He'll be there tomorrow morning, 6 to 10 a.m. At 5 p.m., Chaka Khan hits the stage, the surf stage at See Here Now. Here's Chaka Now on New Jersey 101.5.
1: 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Chaka Khan. 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

0: New Jersey Chime Time, 10:34. Hi, it's EJ. Friday night in the great Garden State. See here now, not the only event happening in Jersey this weekend. The Pinelands Heritage and Americana Fest happens at Albert Music Hall in Weirton. You've got to check out the Albert Music Hall sometime. If you like bluegrass and Americana and piney music, you got to check that place out on Saturday nights. But their big festival tomorrow, free from 11 a.m. to 5 p.m. The New Jersey State Firefighters Convention happening in Wildwood with a parade at 2 o'clock tomorrow, the 51st annual parade, and the Down Beach Seafood Festival happening on Ski Beach in Ventnor at 11 a.m. both tomorrow and Sunday. Here's New Jersey Fast Traffic.
1: All right, EJ, drivers heading from Red Bank into Middletown may see some brake lights across the bridge on Route 35 North approaching Navasink River Road. That is due to some police activity. The good news is on the Parkway northbound express lanes at 109, the accident cleared. We still have the local lane construction 114 to 116 slowing you down. And 287 South just bumper to bumper for a couple of miles. Exit 3 down toward exit 1 in Edison. It's all due to construction. And you've also got delays south approaching exit 30 with construction heading into the Harding area. But again, you can use 202 to get around that. 80 West. Brake lights through Patterson and again approaching the Delaware Water Gap. They're going to be closing the lower deck of the George Washington Bridge later on. And remember, there's a concert that's going to be letting out at MetLife Stadium a little later, too. Next report in 15 minutes, New Jersey 101.5.
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0: New Jersey 101.5 instant weather, partly cloudy, comfortable tonight. Down in the upper 50s to around 60. Not as warm for tomorrow, but definitely the better day of the weekend for any outdoor plans you might have. We'll have low humidity, sunshine, mixing with some clouds. Highs in the low 70s, and then we'll have some rain come in for Sunday. High in the low and mid 70s. From the Edison Heating and Cooling Weather Desk, I'm meteorologist John Furyk.
19: 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Hall of Fame weekend here on New Jersey 101.5 as Big Joe Henry gets inducted into the New Jersey Hall of Fame this coming Thursday night. I wanted to play a song for you, one of my favorite Journey songs. We all hear Don't Stop Believing all the time and Who's Crying Now and Separate Ways, but this is my all-time favorite Journey song from Escape. It's a great summer song, too. Stone in Love on New Jersey 101.5. Those crazy

Hall of Fame weekend continues on New Jersey 101.5, celebrating the artists, the music, and New Jersey's newest Hall of Famer, Big Joe Henry.

0: Back in 1993, Van Morrison inducted into the Rock and Roll Hall of Fame, and then in 2003, into the Songwriter Hall of Fame. And a song there loved up and down the Jersey Shore by generations, Brown Eyed Girl.
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0: New Jersey Chime Time, 1048. I'm EJ. Updated forecast coming up right after New Jersey Fast Traffic.
2: All right, EJ 80 westbound is jammed through Patterson with construction from exit 58 to 56. You might want to consider Route 46 west instead. And then farther down the line, heavy delays exit 4 in Knowlton to the Delaware Water Gap. Looks like just volume there. 287 southbound, bumper-to-bumper traffic from 33 down to 30. You have construction there, 202 the alternate. Then farther south into Edison, more brake lights from exit 3 to 1, all with construction. And then the northbound parkway, construction work in the locals from 114 to 116. The northbound truck lanes are closed on the turnpike. GW Bridge lower level scheduled to be closed later on. Next report in 15 minutes on New Jersey 101.5.
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3: 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The Jack and Cheryl Morris Cancer Center at Robert Wood Johnson University Hospital and Rutgers Cancer Institute was recognized as a top 100 cancer program by U.S. News and World Report and a top 10 program in the New York metro area.
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18: Partly cloudy tonight, low 58. Tomorrow, a great day. Maximize it. Sunshine, 75, because Sunday, not so nice. Cloudy with a chance of showers, up to 76. Huey Lewis and the news.

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1: 11 o'clock Friday night. This is EJ. Welcome to the weekend. Two New Jersey Hall of Famers coming up this hour. Right now, Irene Cara, Flashdance on New Jersey 101.5.

0: 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Do it right now.
1: Make it happen. 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Irene Cara, Flashdance. New Jersey Chime Time, 11:03. Whether you're going to a festival or a fire pit or just running errands, this is prime fall weekend energy. And we've got the soundtrack for you on a New Jersey 101.5 Hall of Fame weekend. And we're also featuring the artists there at Asbury Park See Here Now tomorrow and Sunday. All coming up later on this hour. It's a busy hour here for such a late hour. Here's New Jersey Fast Traffic.
2: All right, EJ, 80 West has been a real problem through Patterson and again heading out toward the Wharton and Delaware Water Gap areas, and they're both due to construction. Two lanes closed, exit 58 to 56, use Route 46, and then much farther down the line, west of exit 12, bumper-to-bumper traffic through Knowlton and heading out toward the Delaware Water Gap. So definitely worth diverting to 46, not too many other alternates around that. 287 South jammed 33 to 30 with construction, more delays 3 to 1 in Edison with construction, northbound truck lanes closed on the turnpike, 42 north construction at 295 in Belmar. GW Bridge lower level is going to be closing later after the concert traffic from MetLife thins out. Next report in 15 minutes on New Jersey 101.5.
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23: A fourth measles-related death has been reported in Pennsylvania. This marks the most measles deaths in 1 year in the U.S. since 1992. Researchers in Houston are testing whether making music can help older adults keep their minds in tune as memory begins to fade. More from Mark Mayfield.
24: According to a new Rice University announcement, the federal National Institute on Aging is spending $4 million on a 5-year study tracking seniors with early cognitive decline, a condition that sharply raises the risk of Alzheimer's and other dementias. The trial will follow 210 people comparing songwriting classes against group sessions and listening to music at home. Researchers hope that the work reveals whether making music can delay severe mental loss.
23: The American Cancer Society says about 1 in 8 men will be diagnosed with prostate cancer during their lifetime. During this Prostate Cancer Awareness Month, a new survey shows just 20% of men know that drinking milk and eating other dairy products can boost the risk. Health Update, I'm Sarah Lee Kessler.
25: New Jersey 101.5 instant weather, partly cloudy and comfortable tonight. We'll dip back into the upper 50s to around 60. And then for tomorrow, won't be as warm, but overall, a pretty nice day. It'll feel a lot more like fall. Intervals of clouds and sunshine, highs into the low 70s. We're dry tomorrow evening, but some showers come in later tomorrow night. And then we'll have periods of rain on Sunday, highs in the low and mid 70s. From the Edison Heating and Cooling Weather Desk, I'm meteorologist John Fear.
1: Right now, it's around 70. It's a Hall of Fame weekend here on New Jersey 101.5. Frankie Valli went into the New Jersey Hall of Fame in 2010. The whole band, the Four Seasons, in 2017. Here's Who Loves You, the Four Seasons, on New Jersey 101.5.

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0: They went into the Rock and Roll Hall of Fame in 2019. There's Def Leppard. New Jersey Chime Time, 11:18. Hi, it's EJ. All the Hall of Fame's covered here all weekend long. The New Jersey Hall of Fame, the Rock and Roll Hall of Fame, the Songwriters Hall of Fame. We're featuring artists from all of them to honor Big Joe Henry, who's going into the New Jersey Hall of Fame this Thursday. It's a Hall of Fame weekend. Here's New Jersey Fast Traffic.
1: All right, EJ, avoid the mess that's 80 westbound through Patterson. Brake lights from exit 58 to 56 with construction. Go with 46 instead. Much farther down the line, more brake lights. Traffic is bumper to bumper from west of exit 12 in Blairstown all the way out toward the Delaware Water Gap. That's with construction, too. Single laning on 80 westbound. 287 south, construction, exit 30 to 21. And then farther down the line between exit 3 and 1 in Edison, you're slow through both of those stretches, and then a report of crash as you get onto the Outer Bridge crossing. New Jersey Turnpike northbound car lanes past exit 11 crash on both shoulders, and the northbound truck lanes are closed. George Washington Bridge lower level scheduled to be closed later on. And looks like traffic is starting to filter out of MetLife Stadium following a concert. The Western Spur starting to slow down, including on that entrance ramp at 16W. Traffic every 15 minutes. Mitch Torres on New Jersey 101.5.
0: Thanks. This is EJ with your instant weekend weather. Partly cloudy tonight, low 58. Tomorrow, a really great day. Enjoy it. It's going to be the best day of the weekend. Sunny and 75. Some showers coming on Sunday up to 76. Nice day on Monday. Sunshine 71. Here's Corey Hart.

Jersey 101.5, Jersey's biggest hits. It's a See Here Now weekend in Asbury Park. Mike Brandt going to be there tomorrow morning as they get ready for all the festivities from 6 to 10 a.m. This band will be there on Sunday at 7 p.m., the Goo Goo Dolls.

0: New Jersey Chime Time, 11:36. Hi, it's EJ, a Hall of Fame weekend. Think about what you might do with $25,000. I know I would pay off some loans and some credit card debt, and I look at my roof, and I know I need a new roof. $25,000 might not be enough, but it would pay for a good chunk of it. 25K at work payday. 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We give out cash codes all day long. 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Here's New Jersey Fast Traffic.
1: All right, EJ, working on that crash on the turnpike. Inner roadway, northbound, north of 11 in Woodbridge. Both shoulders are blocked.

0: But there may be a little bit of a slowdown because the northbound truck lanes are closed for construction work. 287, beware the roadwork southbound exit 30. Traffic is slow there. Farther down the line, traffic is jammed from south of exit 4 all the way down to exit 1 in Edison. That's construction 2. And then whatever that was before the Outer Bridge crossing has been cleared. 78 West slowing down near exit 36. That's road work. And 80 West still jammed through Patterson with repairs. 58 to 56. And then bumper to bumper westbound west of exit 12 out toward the Delaware Water Gap. All because of road work, your single file. The Eastern Spur is better than the Western Spur of the Turnpike. Western Spur is crowded with concert volume. And across the Hudson, we're still moving pretty well. Traffic every 15 minutes. I'm Mitch Torres on New Jersey 101.5.
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4: New Jersey 101.5 instant weather, patchy clouds for tonight. Comfortable. We'll dip back into the upper 50s to around 60. And then a beautiful day for tomorrow to start the weekend. We'll have sunshine mixing with some clouds, low humidity, highs in the low 70s. Clouds roll in tomorrow night with a couple of showers later at night. Then we'll have periods of rain and a thunderstorm on Sunday, highs in the low and mid 70s. From the Edison Heating and Cooling Weather Desk, I'm meteorologist John Furyk.
5: Right now, it's around 70. She's originally from Hawthorne, New Jersey. These days, she makes her home in Monmouth County, and she went into the New Jersey Hall of Fame, just like Big Joe Henry. She went in back in 2017. Here's Debbie, Harry, and Blondie on New Jersey 101.5.

0: Jimmy Eat World and the Middle. We're kind of in the middle here in New Jersey, aren't we?
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0: New Jersey Chime Time, 11:50. And by the middle, I don't mean between New York and Philadelphia. I mean the center of the universe. Jimmy Eat World, the Middle. This is EJ on a Hall of Fame weekend on New Jersey 101.5. Here's Fast Traffic.
2: All right, EJ, concert volume from MetLife Stadium. The ramp to 16W on the Western Spur, that is stacked up. The Western Spur North is jammed, 18W to the Vince Lombardi service area. The Eastern Spur is better. GW Bridge is about 5 to 10. They're closing the lower level. Lincoln and Holland are okay. 80 West still jammed through Patterson. And again, from exit 12 to the Delaware Water Gap, all with construction. 287 South, brake lights from exit 4 to exit 1 with repairs. And now we're slow getting onto the Gothels Bridge. They may be setting up some repairs there. If you want to head to the Outer Bridge Crossing. Next report in 15 minutes, New Jersey 101.5.
3: 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The Jack and Cheryl Morris Cancer Center at Robert Wood Johnson University Hospital and Rutgers Cancer Institute was recognized as a top 100 cancer program by U.S. News and World Report and a top 10 program in the New York metro area.
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15: NVIDIA CEO Jensen Huang says dramatic new regulations are not needed to ensure AI safety.
1: Ira Spencer reports that Wong spoke at the Salesforce Dreamforce conference in San Francisco Tuesday after Anthropic CEO Dario Amodei took the stage and urged caution in AI development.
14: Almost nobody is privy to the type of information that the leading AI labs like Anthropic have. So, of course, people taking it very seriously when people at those companies express those grave safety concerns.
1: Amodei had earlier proposed a three-step plan to pace AI development that would include the use of independent evaluators, but Wong says humans can handle AI. He argued that safety is an engineering problem and not a legal problem. And Vice President Vance has a message to AI leaders. If you're building Frankenstein, stop. He spoke at an event for the All In podcast, this after Trump posted on Truth Social saying the only guardrails that AI needs is a good president. Tech Report, I'm Mark Mayfield.
15: 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She said sometimes you just gotta hold on and know we'll get through this.
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0: And your instant weekend weather, partly cloudy overnight tonight down to 58. Sunshine tomorrow up to 75. Make it count, because Sunday is going to be kind of rainy in 76. Monday, perfect, partly sunny 71. In 2014, they went into the Rock and Roll Hall of Fame. Here's Hall & Oates.

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0: Here's New Jersey fast traffic.
1: Still a crash. Turnpike car lanes northbound exit 11. Both shoulders are blocked. The truck lanes are closed. Gothel's Bridge jammed leaving New Jersey. Two lanes are shut. The Outer Bridge crossing is better. But coming back into New Jersey, the Outer Bridge crossing is slowing with construction. 287 south brake lights from exit 4 to 1. That is all due to construction work. You've also got 287 southbound work at exit 30 and westbound 78. Tap of the brakes by exit 36 with construction work. Watch for construction on 80 westbound. You're jammed through Patterson from exit 58 to 56. You're jammed again west of exit 12 to the Delaware Water Gap. It's all with fix-up work. Across the Hudson, leaving New Jersey, lower deck closed to the George Washington Bridge. Delays about 10 to 15 minutes. And still have concert volume on the western spur of the turnpike both ways. That should be thinning out soon. Next report in 15 minutes on New Jersey 101.5.
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1: New Jersey 101.5 instant weather, partly cloudy and more comfortable overnight. Lows in the upper 50s to around 60. Not as warm for Saturday. Intervals of clouds and sunshine. Low humidity. Highs in the low 70s. Definitely feeling more like fall. We'll have periods of rain and even a thunderstorm Sunday. Highs in the low and mid 70s. I'm meteorologist John Fear.
6: Right now it's 67 degrees across the state.
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0: Let's get a check on the roads now with New Jersey Fast Traffic.
1: Crash in Newark, 280 westbound, exit 13. Three right lanes are closed. Expect delays. 80 west still jammed through Patterson and from exit 12 in Blairstown to exit 4 in Knowlton and into the Delaware Water Gap, all with construction. Gothels Bridge has work leaving New Jersey. Outer Bridge Crossing has work into New Jersey. 287 south delays near exit 30 and again from exit 3 to 1, all with construction. Across the Hudson, leaving New Jersey, lower deck closed at the George. 30 minutes upstairs because of concert volume. 5 minutes at the Lincoln. Holland's good. Next report in 15 minutes. New Jersey, 101.5.
2: New Jersey, 101.5. Instant weather, partly cloudy overnight, turning more comfortable. Dipping back into the upper 50s to around 60 and feeling more like autumn on Saturday. Intervals of clouds and sunshine. Definitely the better day of the weekend, though, for any outdoor plans you might have. Highs in the low 70s, and then we'll have some rain move in here on Sunday. Highs again in the low 70s. I'm meteorologist John Fear.
0: Right now, it's 67 degrees across the state. New Jersey.

0: Time now for New Jersey Fast Traffic.
1: Crash in Newark, 280 westbound, exit 13. Three right lanes are closed. Expect delays. 80 west still jammed through Patterson and from exit 12 in Blairstown to exit 4 in Knowlton and into the Delaware Water Gap, all with construction. Gothels Bridge has work leaving New Jersey. Outer Bridge Crossing has work into New Jersey. 287 south delays near exit 30 and again from exit 3 to 1, all with construction. Across the Hudson, leaving New Jersey, lower deck closed at the George. 30 minutes upstairs because of concert volume. 5 minutes at the Lincoln. Holland's good. Next report in 15 minutes. New Jersey 101.5.
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10: New Jersey, 101.5, instant weather, partly cloudy overnight, turning more comfortable, down in the upper 50s to around 60. And then not as warm on Saturday, a mixture of clouds and sunshine. Highs into the low 70s, definitely the better day of the weekend for any outdoor plans. Humidity on the lower side, and it'll be dry into Saturday evening. Then we'll have some rain late Saturday night into Sunday. Sunday's high in the low and mid-70s. I'm meteorologist John Furyk.
11: Right now, it's 67 degrees across the state.
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0: 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Here's fast traffic.
1: Crash in Newark, 280 westbound, exit 13. Three right lanes are closed. Expect delays. 80 west still jammed through Patterson and from exit 12 in Blairstown to exit 4 in Knowlton and into the Delaware Water Gap, all with construction. Gothels Bridge has work leaving New Jersey. Outer Bridge Crossing has work into New Jersey. 287 south delays near exit 30 and again from exit 3 to 1, all with construction. Across the Hudson, leaving New Jersey, lower deck closed at the George. 30 minutes upstairs because of concert volume. 5 minutes at the Lincoln. Holland's good. Next report in 15 minutes. New Jersey, 101.5.
2: 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The Jack and Cheryl Morris Cancer Center at Robert Wood Johnson University Hospital and Rutgers Cancer Institute was recognized as a top 100 cancer program by U.S. News and World Report and a top 10 program in the New York metro area.
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7: New Jersey 101.5, instant weather, partly cloudy and more comfortable overnight. Lows in the upper 50s to around 60. Not as warm for Saturday, intervals of clouds and sunshine. Low humidity, highs in the low 70s, definitely feeling more like fall. We'll have periods of rain and even a thunderstorm Sunday, highs in the low and mid 70s. I'm meteorologist John Furyk.
0: It's 66 degrees across New Jersey.

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0: Let's see why you're tapping the brakes with New Jersey Fast Traffic.
1: 280 West at exit 13 in Newark. Crash investigation. Three right lanes are closed. 57 eastbound east of Lincoln Avenue in Washington Township. It's a water main break. All lanes are shut down there. New Jersey Turnpike northbound. Truck lanes are closed for construction. There's work leaving New Jersey at the Gothels Bridge and entering New Jersey at the Outerbridge Crossing. Parkway works south at Raritan Tolls in the local lanes and 287 south with repairs at exit 30 and again between exit 3 and 1. Still a mess on 80 westbound through Patterson, 58 to 56 with construction, and again west of exit 12 in Blairstown out toward the Delaware Water Gap, all with repairs. 30 minutes at the George Washington Bridge. The lower level is closed. 15 minutes at the Lincoln. Holland Tunnel looks good. Traffic every 15 minutes on New Jersey 101.5.
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5: It's time for Trash Day Nose Yoga with Hefty. Let's transform stinky scenarios with a joyful scent of Fabuloso. Inhale. 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Exhale. A field of lavender. Inhale. Stinky leftovers. Exhale. Watermelon in the summer. That's the power of Hefty Ultra Strong Trash Bags with Fabuloso.
6: Hefty, hefty, hefty! NVIDIA CEO Jensen Huang says dramatic new regulations are not needed to ensure AI safety. Ira Spitzer reports that Huang spoke at the Salesforce Dreamforce conference in San Francisco Tuesday after Anthropic CEO Dario Amodei took the stage and urged caution in AI development.
7: Almost nobody is privy to the type of information that the leading AI labs like Anthropic have. So, of course, people taking it very seriously when people at those companies express those grave safety concerns.
6: Amodei had earlier proposed a three-step plan to pace AI development that would include the use of independent evaluators. But Huang says humans can handle AI. He argued that safety is an engineering problem and not a legal problem. And Vice President Vance has a message to AI leaders. If you're building Frankenstein, stop. He spoke at an event for the All In podcast. This after Trump posted on Truth Social saying the only guardrails that AI needs is a good president. Tech Report, I'm Mark Mayfield.
0: New Jersey 101.5 instant weather, partly cloudy overnight, turning more comfortable, dipping back into the upper 50s to around 60, and feeling more like autumn on Saturday. Intervals of clouds and sunshine. Definitely the better day of the weekend, though, for any outdoor plans you might have. Highs into the low 70s, and then we'll have some rain move in here on Sunday. Highs again in the low 70s. I'm meteorologist John Fearer.
8: It's 66 degrees across New Jersey.
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0: Here's New Jersey Fast Traffic.
1: 80 westbound in Patterson, construction work a little bit better now delay-wise between exit 58 and 56, and only slightly better west of exit 12 out toward the Delaware Water Gap, where we also have construction right through the Knowlton area. 46 still looking like a better option through that stretch anyway. 287 south repairs between exit 3 and 1, those delays improving. There's work at the Outerbridge crossing into New Jersey and at the Gothels Bridge leaving New Jersey, single file at both. 79 at Kozlowski Road in Freehold, that closure has now been lifted. It's all reopened following the down wires. Got some work on Route 1 north in East Trenton, which is slowing things down a bit approaching Mulberry Street. GW Bridge down to about 15 now. Construction, actually just volume from the lower level being closed for construction. And I want to go over to the Parkway South and Toms River. Some brake lights there with road work. Traffic every 15 minutes. New Jersey 101.5.
2: New Jersey 101.5. Instant weather, partly cloudy overnight. Turning more comfortable down to the upper 50s to around 60. And then not as warm on Saturday. Make sure clouds and sunshine. Highs into the low 70s. Definitely the better day of the weekend for any outdoor plans. Humidity on the lower side. And we'll be dry into Saturday evening. Then we'll have some rain late Saturday night into Sunday. Sunday's high in the low and mid-70s. I'm meteorologist John Fearick.
3: It's 65 degrees across the Great Garden State.

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New Jersey's biggest hits all weekend on New Jersey 101.5.

0: Let's get a check on the roads now with New Jersey Fast Traffic.
1: Southbound Parkway, Toms River tolls. We have left lane work. That's why it's slow down that way. There's a breakdown on the turnpike entering at 8A. The center lane is blocked. That's in South Brunswick. Turnpike truck lanes are closed northbound. Still have brake lights on 80 westbound through Patterson, and again heading out to the Delaware Water Gap, all with repairs. Delays clear to the George Washington Bridge, but the lower level's closed. Lincoln Tunnel's just slow through the tube, and we're looking okay at the Holland Tunnel. Jerseybound Outer Bridge Crossing and New Yorkbound Gothels Bridge have road work. Traffic every 15 minutes. New Jersey 101.5.
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8: New Jersey 101.5, instant weather, partly cloudy and more comfortable overnight. Lows in the upper 50s to around 60. Not as warm for Saturday. Intervals of clouds and sunshine. Low humidity, highs in the low 70s. Definitely feeling more like fall. And we'll have periods of rain and even a thunderstorm Sunday. Highs in the low and mid 70s. I'm meteorologist John Furyk.
9: It's 65 degrees across the Great Garden State.
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0: Time now for New Jersey Fast Traffic.
1: Southbound Parkway, Toms River tolls. We have left lane work. That's why it's slow down that way. There's a breakdown on the turnpike entering at 8A. The center lane is blocked. That's in South Brunswick. Turnpike truck lanes are closed northbound. Still have brake lights on 80 westbound through Patterson, and again heading out to the Delaware Water Gap, all with repairs. Delays clear to the George Washington Bridge, but the lower levels closed. Lincoln Tunnel's just slow through the tube, and we're looking okay at the Holland Tunnel. Jersey-bound Outerbridge Crossing and New York-bound Gothels Bridge have road work. Traffic every 15 minutes, New Jersey 101.5.
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8: New Jersey 101.5 instant weather, partly cloudy overnight, turning more comfortable, dipping back into the upper 50s to around 60, and feeling more like autumn on Saturday. Intervals of clouds and sunshine. Definitely the better day of the weekend, though, for any outdoor plans you might have. Highs into the low 70s, and then we'll have some rain move in here on Sunday. Highs again in the low 70s. I'm meteorologist John Fearer.
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0: 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Here's fast traffic.
1: Southbound Parkway, Toms River tolls. We have left lane work. That's why it's slow down that way. There's a breakdown on the turnpike entering at 8A. The center lane is blocked. That's in South Brunswick. Turnpike truck lanes are closed northbound. Still have brake lights on 80 westbound through Patterson and again heading out to the Delaware Water Gap, all with repairs. Delays clear to the George Washington Bridge, but the lower levels closed. Lincoln Tunnel's just slow through the tube, and we're looking okay at the Holland Tunnel. Jerseybound Outerbridge Crossing and New Yorkbound Gothels Bridge have road work. Traffic every 15 minutes. New Jersey 101.5.
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11: New Jersey, 101.5, instant weather, partly cloudy overnight, turning more comfortable, down in the upper 50s to around 60. And then not as warm on Saturday, make sure clouds and sunshine, highs into the low 70s, definitely the better day of the weekend for any outdoor plans. Humidity on the lower side, and we'll be dry into Saturday evening. Then we'll have some rain late Saturday night into Sunday. Sunday's high in the low and mid-70s. I'm meteorologist John Furyk.
12: It's 65 degrees across the Great Garden State.
2: 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Now, here's another artist whose music earned a place among the all-time greats.

0: Let's see why you're tapping the brakes with New Jersey Fast Traffic.
1: Southbound Parkway, Toms River tolls. We have left lane work. That's why it's slow down that way. There's a breakdown on the turnpike entering at 8A. The center lane is blocked. That's in South Brunswick. Turnpike truck lanes are closed northbound. Still have brake lights on 80 westbound through Patterson. And again, heading out to the Delaware Water Gap, all with repairs. Delays clear to the George Washington Bridge, but the lower level's closed. Lincoln Tunnel's just slow through the tube. And we're looking okay at the Holland Tunnel. Jersey-bound Outerbridge Crossing and New York-bound Gothels Bridge have road work. Traffic every 15 minutes. New Jersey, 101.5.
2: New Jersey, 101.5. Instant weather, partly cloudy and more comfortable overnight. Lows in the upper 50s to around 60. Not as warm for Saturday. Intervals of clouds and sunshine. Low humidity, highs in the low 70s. Definitely feeling more like fall. And we'll have periods of rain and even a thunderstorm Sunday. Highs in the low and mid 70s. I'm meteorologist John Fear.
0: It's 65 degrees across the Great Garden State.

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0: Here's New Jersey fast traffic.
1: Southbound Parkway, Toms River tolls. We have left lane work. That's why it's slow down that way. There's a breakdown on the turnpike entering at 8A. The center lane is blocked. That's in South Brunswick. Turnpike truck lanes are closed northbound. Still have brake lights on 80 westbound through Patterson, and again heading out to the Delaware Water Gap, all with repairs. Delays clear to the George Washington Bridge, but the lower levels closed. Lincoln Tunnels just slow through the tube, and we're looking okay at the Holland Tunnel. Jerseybound Outerbridge Crossing and New Yorkbound Gothels Bridge have road work. Traffic every 15 minutes, New Jersey 101.5.
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1: New Jersey 101.5 instant weather, partly cloudy overnight, turning more comfortable, dipping back into the upper 50s to around 60, and feeling more like autumn on Saturday. Intervals of clouds and sunshine. Definitely the better day of the weekend, though, for any outdoor plans you might have. Highs into the low 70s, and then we'll have some rain move in here on Sunday. Highs again in the low 70s. I'm meteorologist John Furyk.
9: 64 degrees across New Jersey.
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New Jersey's biggest hits all weekend on New Jersey 101.5.

0: Let's get a check on the roads now with New Jersey Fast Traffic.
1: Westbound Route 22, it's a water main break at Warrenville Road in Greenbrook. All lanes are subject to closure. We'll be talking to DOT, seeing if it's the highway or just the off-ramp at Warrenville Road. Either way, you'll want to avoid that. 280 westbound, west of exit 13 in Newark, three right lanes closed. It's an accident investigation. George Washington Bridge lower level is closed. Lincoln and Holland tunnels leaving New Jersey are okay. The Outer Bridge Crossing has work into New Jersey. The Gothels Bridge has work leaving the Garden State. 287 south repairs exit 3. 80 west still slow through Patterson construction 58 to 56. And then some more slight delays as you approach the Delaware Water Gap. Traffic every 15 minutes. Mitch Torres on New Jersey 101.5.
2: 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The Jack and Cheryl Morris Cancer Center at Robert Wood Johnson University Hospital and Rutgers Cancer Institute was recognized as a top 100 cancer program by U.S. News and World Report and a top 10 program in the New York metro area.
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5: New Jersey, 101.5, instant weather, partly cloudy overnight, turning more comfortable, down in the upper 50s to around 60. And then not as warm on Saturday. Mixture clouds and sunshine. Highs into the low 70s. Definitely the better day of the weekend for any outdoor plans. Humidity on the lower side. And it'll be dry into Saturday evening. Then we'll have some rain late Saturday night into Sunday. Sunday's high in the low and mid 70s. I'm meteorologist John Furyk.
0: It's 64 degrees across New Jersey.

0: Time now for New Jersey Fast Traffic.
1: Westbound Route 22, it's a water main break at Warrenville Road in Greenbrook. All lanes are subject to closure. We'll be talking to DOT, seeing if it's the highway or just the off-ramp at Warrenville Road. Either way, you'll want to avoid that. 280 westbound, west of exit 13 in Newark. Three right lanes closed. It's an accident investigation. George Washington Bridge lower level is closed. Lincoln and Holland tunnels leaving New Jersey are okay. The Outer Bridge crossing has work into New Jersey. The Gothels Bridge has work leaving the Garden State. 287 south repairs exit 3. 80 west still slow through Patterson construction 58 to 56. And then some more slight delays as you approach the Delaware Water Gap. Traffic every 15 minutes. Mitch Torres on New Jersey 101.5.
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11: New Jersey 101.5, instant weather. Partly cloudy and more comfortable overnight. Lows in the upper 50s to around 60. Not as warm for Saturday. Intervals of clouds and sunshine. Low humidity, highs in the low 70s. Definitely feeling more like fall. And we'll have periods of rain and even a thunderstorm Sunday. Highs in the low and mid 70s. I'm meteorologist John Furyk.
12: It's 64 degrees across New Jersey.
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0: 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Here's fast traffic.
1: Westbound Route 22 is closed at Warrenville Avenue in Greenbrook. This is because of a water main break. We spoke with DOT, and it is the main line that is closed, not just the ramp. Route 9 South at Green Street in Woodbridge, two left lanes are closed. It's debris on the roadway. And 80 westbound with construction, 58 to 56 in Patterson, and again, exit 12 to the Delaware Water Gap. Across the Hudson, leaving New Jersey, the lower deck is closed at the George Washington Bridge, and it looks like they cleared that accident investigation on 280 west near exit 13 in Newark. Remember, we have parkway work south of the Toms River tolls. Next report in 15 minutes on New Jersey 101.5.
2: New Jersey 101.5, instant weather, partly cloudy overnight, turning more comfortable. Dipping back into the upper 50s to around 60 and feeling more like autumn on Saturday. Intervals of clouds and sunshine. Definitely the better day of the weekend, though, for any outdoor plans you might have. Highs in the low 70s, and then we'll have some rain move in here on Sunday. Highs again in the low 70s. I'm meteorologist John Fear.
0: It's 64 degrees across New Jersey.

0: Let's see why you're tapping the brakes with New Jersey Fast Traffic.
1: Westbound Route 22 is closed at Warrenville Avenue in Greenbrook. This is because of a water main break. We spoke with DOT, and it is the main line that is closed, not just the ramp. Route 9 South at Green Street in Woodbridge, two left lanes are closed. It's debris on the roadway. And 80 westbound with construction, 58 to 56 in Patterson, and again, exit 12 to the Delaware Water Gap. Across the Hudson, leaving New Jersey, the lower deck is closed at the George Washington Bridge, and it looks like they cleared that accident investigation on 280.

0: 180 West near exit 13 in Newark. Remember, we have Parkway work south of the Toms River tolls. Next report in 15 minutes on New Jersey 101.5.
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10: New Jersey, 101.5, instant weather, partly cloudy overnight. Turning more comfortable, down to the upper 50s to around 60. And then not as warm on Saturday, a mixture of clouds and sunshine. Highs into the low 70s. Definitely the better day of the weekend for any outdoor plans. Humidity on the lower side, and it'll be dry into Saturday evening. Then we'll have some rain late Saturday night into Sunday. Sunday's high in the low and mid-70s. I'm meteorologist John Fearon.
11: It's 64 degrees across New Jersey.
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0: It's a water main break on Route 22 westbound at Warrenville Road in Greenbrook. All lanes are closed and detoured. Route 9 southbound at Green Street and Woodbridge. Two left lanes closed with debris on the roadway. Northbound truck lanes of the Turnpike are closed. And watch for road work on 80 westbound through Patterson and again approaching the Delaware Water Gap. Across the Hudson, leaving New Jersey, the lower deck is closed at the George Washington Bridge. We're moving well there, as well as at the Lincoln and Holland Tunnel. Traffic every 15 minutes. Mitch Torres on New Jersey 101.5.
1: 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The Jack and Cheryl Morris Cancer Center at Robert Wood Johnson University Hospital and Rutgers Cancer Institute was recognized as a top 100 cancer program by U.S. News and World Report and a top 10 program in the New York metro area. Think about how
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4: New Jersey 101.5, instant weather, partly cloudy and more comfortable overnight. Lows in the upper 50s to around 60. Not as warm for Saturday, intervals of clouds and sunshine. Low humidity, highs in the low 70s, definitely feeling more like fall. We'll have periods of rain and even a thunderstorm Sunday, highs in the low and mid 70s. I'm meteorologist John Furyk.
5: It's 63 degrees across the state.

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0: Let's get a check on the roads now with New Jersey Fast Traffic.
1: And DOT has adjusted the location of that water main break on Route 22 West. All lanes are now closed past West End Avenue in North Plainfield. That's where the water main break is. And some delays coming off West End Avenue at the intersection with 22. Route 9 South, Green Street, Woodbridge, two left lanes closed, debris on the roadway. And on the turnpike, the northbound truck lanes are closed, 287 South, roadwork exit 3, and 80 West with repairs through Patterson and at the Delaware Water Gap, GW Bridge, lower deck closed for construction. Mix your board in 15 minutes, New Jersey 101.5.
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6: New Jersey 101.5 instant weather, partly cloudy overnight, turning more comfortable, dipping back into the upper 50s to around 60, and feeling more like autumn on Saturday. Intervals of clouds and sunshine. Definitely the better day of the weekend, though, for any outdoor plans you might have. Highs in the low 70s, and then we'll have some rain move in here on Sunday. Highs again in the low 70s. I'm meteorologist John Furyk.
0: 64 degrees across New Jersey.
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0: time now for New Jersey Fast Traffic.
1: And DOT has adjusted the location of that water main break on Route 22 West. All lanes are now closed past West End Avenue in North Plainfield. That's where the water main break is. And some delays coming off West End Avenue at the intersection with 22. Route 9 South, Green Street, Woodbridge, two left lanes closed, debris on the roadway. And on the turnpike, the northbound truck lanes are closed, 287 South, road work exit 3, and 80 West with repairs through Patterson and at the Delaware Water Gap, GW Bridge, lower deck closed for construction. Next report in 15 minutes, New Jersey, 101.5.
2: New Jersey, 101.5, instant weather, partly cloudy overnight, turning more comfortable, down to the upper 50s to around 60. And then not as warm on Saturday, make sure clouds and sunshine. Highs into the low 70s, definitely the better day of the weekend for any outdoor plans. Humidity on the lower side, and it'll be dry into Saturday evening. Then we'll have some rain late Saturday night into Sunday. Sunday's high in the low and mid-70s. I'm meteorologist John Furyk.
0: It's 63 degrees across the city.

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New Jersey's biggest hits all weekend on New Jersey 101.5.

0: Let's get a check on the roads now. Here's Fast Traffic.
1: We have an accident on the parkway. It's northbound at the Driscoll Bridge. The left lane is closed. And Route 22 West is shut down. West End Avenue in North Plainfield, this with a water main break. Route 9 South, Green Street, Woodbridge, two left lanes are closed. It's debris in the roadway. The lower deck is closed at the George Washington Bridge. Road work cleared from the Gothels Bridge and Outer Bridge Crossing. Traffic every 15 minutes. New Jersey 101.5.
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4: New Jersey 101.5 instant weather, partly cloudy and more comfortable overnight. Lows in the upper 50s to around 60. Not as warm for Saturday, intervals of clouds and sunshine. Low humidity, highs in the low 70s, definitely feeling more like fall. We'll have periods of rain and even a thunderstorm Sunday, highs in the low and mid 70s. I'm meteorologist John Furyk.
5: It's 64 degrees across New Jersey.
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0: Let's see why you're tapping the brakes with New Jersey Fast Traffic.
1: We have an accident on the parkway. It's northbound at the Driscoll Bridge. The left lane is closed. And Route 22 West is shut down. West End Avenue in North Plainfield, this with a water main break. Route 9 South, Green Street, Woodbridge, two left lanes are closed. It's debris in the roadway. The lower deck is closed at the George Washington Bridge. Road work cleared from the Gothels Bridge and Outer Bridge Crossing. Traffic every 15 minutes. New Jersey, 101.5.
2: 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The Jack and Cheryl Morris Cancer Center at Robert Wood Johnson University Hospital and Rutgers Cancer Institute was recognized as a top 100 cancer program by U.S. News and World Report and a top 10 program in the New York metro area.
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0: New Jersey 101.5 instant weather, partly cloudy overnight, turning more comfortable, dipping back into the upper 50s to around 60 and feeling more like autumn on Saturday. Intervals of clouds and sunshine. Definitely the better day of the weekend, though, for any outdoor plans you might have. Highs in the low 70s, and then we'll have some rain move in here on Sunday. Highs again in the low 70s. I'm meteorologist John Fear.
6: It's 63 degrees across the state.

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0: Here's New Jersey fast traffic.
1: Busy in central Jersey, an accident on the Parkway North and on the Driscoll Bridge has the left lane out. Luckily, traffic is light. Debris in Woodbridge being cleared off Route 9 southbound at Green Street. Two lanes are out. And a broken water main in North Plainfield. 22 westbound is shut down from West End to Rock Avenue. Next report in 15 minutes on New Jersey 101.5.
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28: New Jersey, 101.5, instant weather, partly cloudy overnight, turning more comfortable, down in the upper 50s to around 60. And then not as warm on Saturday, make sure clouds and sunshine, highs into the low 70s, definitely the better day of the weekend for any outdoor plans. Humidity on the lower side, and we'll be dry into Saturday evening. Then we'll have some rain late Saturday night into Sunday. Sunday's high in the low and mid-70s. I'm meteorologist John Furyk.
29: It's 63 degrees across the state.
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0: Let's get a check on the roads now with New Jersey Fast Traffic.
1: That was quick. A crash on the Parkway North and at the Driscoll Bridge quickly cleared from the left lane. Now there's an overturned car in New Brunswick. That's at Easton Avenue and Hamilton Street. We've got this broken water main in North Plainfield. 22 West Bend is shut down west end to Rock Avenue. Debris being cleared in Woodbridge off 9 southbound near Green Street. Next report in 15 minutes on New Jersey 101.5.
2: New Jersey 101.5, instant weather, partly cloudy and more comfortable overnight. Lows in the upper 50s to around 60. Not as warm for Saturday, intervals of clouds and sunshine. Low humidity, highs in the low 70s, definitely feeling more like fall. We'll have periods of rain and even a thunderstorm Sunday, highs in the low and mid 70s. I'm meteorologist John Furyk.
3: Right now, 62 degrees across the state.

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1: It's an overturn car in New Brunswick. That's Easton Avenue and Hamilton Street. Crash on the Parkway North, but at 137 in Kenilworth, it's on the shoulder. A stall in Woodbridge Township. On the turnpike from Interchange 11 heading over to the Parkway, you've got the left lane out with that. Debris being cleared in Woodbridge off 9 South Bennett Green Street. Next report in 15 minutes on New Jersey 101.5.
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25: New Jersey 101.5 instant weather, partly cloudy overnight, turning more comfortable, dipping back into the upper 50s to around 60, and feeling more like autumn on Saturday. Intervals of clouds and sunshine. Definitely the better day of the weekend, though, for any outdoor plans you might have. Highs in the low 70s, and then we'll have some rain move in here on Sunday. Highs again in the low 70s. I'm meteorologist John Furyk.
26: Right now, 62 degrees across the state.
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0: Let's get a check on the roads now. Here's fast traffic.
1: A crash on the Parkway northbound north of 137 in Kenilworth. That is off onto the shoulder in Woodbridge. The debris has been cleared. Everything is open on 9 South and in Green Street. An overturned car in New Brunswick. That's Easton Avenue and Hamilton Street. And just a reminder, if you're leaving New Jersey, we've got the lower deck of the George shut with road work till 8 this morning. Next report in 15 minutes on New Jersey 101.5.
2: 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The Jack and Cheryl Morris Cancer Center at Robert Wood Johnson University Hospital and Rutgers Cancer Institute was recognized as a top 100 cancer program by U.S. News and World Report and a top 10 program in the New York metro area.
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8: New Jersey, 101.5, instant weather, partly cloudy overnight. Turning more comfortable, down in the upper 50s to around 60. And then not as warm on Saturday, a mixture of clouds and sunshine. Highs into the low 70s, definitely the better day of the weekend for any outdoor plans. Humidity on the lower side, and it'll be dry into Saturday evening. Then we'll have some rain late Saturday night into Sunday. Sunday's high in the low and mid-70s. I'm meteorologist John Fearick.
9: Right now, 62 degrees across the state.

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1: 6 a.m. in that morning, Bruins on. Good morning, my friends. It's Mike Brandt. Jersey's biggest hits on the Hall of Fame weekend, broadcasting live from the Asbury Park Boardwalk, just ahead of the See Here Now Festival, kicking off this hour with Bruce dancing on the

0: We're dancing in the dark right now. That's Bruce Springsteen. Sunrise on the way at 6:40. We are live at Asbury Park and a Hall of Fame weekend. Bruce Springsteen getting into the New Jersey Hall of Fame 2008. And in 1999, a double into the Songwriter Hall of Fame and Rock and Roll Hall of Fame. A great way to kick off our themed weekend.
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0: New Jersey Chime Time 6:04. Good morning, my friend. It's hour number one of our Saturday morning get-together. Mike Brandt hanging with you live from the boards in Asbury Park on a Hall of Fame weekend. And coming up this hour, we're going to be highlighting Chaka Khan from He See Here Now, performing later today, and more Hall of Fame artists from the Rock and Roll Hall of Fame, Heart, The Cure. Our theme today, well, we're talking about concert first, since we're out here at the See Here Now Festival. That brew is hot, so pour that cup of coffee and let's have some fun. And checking the roads for you this morning, the one and only Susie Cerrone in New Jersey Fast Traffic. Good morning, Susie.
2: Hey there, Mike. Good morning. It's a busy one at that. Better news on the parkway. A minor crash on the parkway northbound by 137 in Kenilworth is gone. A little after 2 this morning, there's been a broken water main in North Plainfield. We've got 22 westbound completely shut down from West End to Rock Avenue. Overturned car in New Brunswick. That's Easton Avenue at Hamilton Street. 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
1: All right, your instant weekend weather. 6:10 Saturday morning, broadcasting live from the Asbury Park Boardwalk. Sunrise coming around 6:40. Nice quiet start, a little breezy, but see here now. Kicks off at 12 noon, and that's why we're hanging out for the morning festivities. And it's a great day for a concert on the beach and to listen to the music if you don't have tickets. Partly cloudy skies today, lower humidity. We're going to be in the lower 70s for tonight. Becoming cloudy, a couple of showers arriving late. Temperatures drop into the lower 60s. Then for your Sunday, it's going to be mostly cloudy skies. Rain and thunderstorms moving in later on this afternoon. Tomorrow afternoon, I should say, for Sunday afternoon. Temperatures in the lower 70s. 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Sandy Hook, you're at 67, Vineland 63, Jackson 59, right here in Asbury Park. A bit breezy right now. That wind will calm down as the sun comes up. Beautiful sky, by the way, over the ocean. It's at 67 degrees as activities slowly kick up for See Here Now. We'll keep you up to date all morning long. And you never know, somebody may stop by that you may know that's performing. So we'll cross our fingers for that. And we're also celebrating Big Joe Henry in the Hall of Fame weekend. And this artist right here, Rock and Roll Hall of Fame, getting in on the class of 2013. It's Heart on a Hall of Fame weekend. New Jersey, 101.5. Good morning.

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0: We're getting that feeling, all right. It's Boss. It's going to be a great day here at Asbury Park. And this week at the New Jersey Hall of Fame. Good morning to our friend Rich and Ro on the app chat.
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0: New Jersey Chime Time 620 live from the boards in Asbury Park between 3rd and 4th Avenues. More on the way on our Hall of Fame weekend and highlighting artists performing here at See Here Now. That's all on the way right now. We check the roads and New Jersey Fast Traffic. Susie.
2: Mike, a problem now in North Brunswick Township. A fully engulfed car fire. That's on Route 1 southbound at Finnegan's Lane. A lot of emergency vehicles are on the scene. It's a broken water main about 4 hours now. We've got 22 westbound shut down from West End to Rock Avenue. An overturned car in New Brunswick, Easton Avenue and Hamilton Street. Of course, the See Here Now Festival today in Asbury Park. Gates open at noon, so keep that in mind. Leaving New Jersey, lower deck of the George shut with road work till 8 a.m. Next report in 15 minutes from the Ocean First Bank Traffic Desk on New Jersey 101.5.
0: 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Partly cloudy today, great day for the show. High, lower 70s. Manasquan 68, Woodbury 64, Westfield 63, and here in Asbury Park at 67. Rick Astley.

It's Brown Eyed Girl, Van Morrison, and our Hall of Famer, another Hall of Famer this hour. Van Morrison getting into the 2003 Songwriter Hall of Fame and Rock and Roll Hall of Fame in 1993 on our Hall of Fame weekend. But we're also celebrating See Here Now, and this one, Susie's a huge fan of. It's for her, Chaka Khan. Roughest Chaka Khan performing today at See Here Now at the Surf Stage. 5 p.m. show. More on the schedule today, and the fans stopping by here in Asbury Park, New Jersey, 101.5. Broadcasting live from Asbury Park for the See Here Now Festival between 3rd and 4th Avenues. Good morning.

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0: Has tickets to see the show later on today. 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New Jersey Chime Time, 6:32. Good morning. It's Mike Brandt. We're broadcasting live today from our Boardwalk studio between 3rd and 4th Avenues, which is just south of the premium entrance to See Here Now. You can come and see us. We're going to be here till 10 o'clock. The gates open for See Here Now at 12 noon. Boardwalk is open. Beach is open. And there are folks getting ready, believe it or not, to set up on the beach today. And it's going to be a great day to hear the music out here in Asbury Park. The lineup for today, Men at Work are going to be coming on at 3 o'clock today. You heard Chaka Khan just a little while ago. They're going to be at 5, The Offspring at 7. The headliners, Mumford and Sons, they're going to be at 9. And Steph Strings, by the way, is going to be at 1:15. So many shows happening. Doors open again at 12 noon. And just going to be a great time here. So even if you don't have tickets to get to See Here Now, it is sold out. You could have a good day here at the beach and hear the music. It's just going to be an awesome day for that. The weather looks perfect. We'll check on the forecast in just a little bit. And yeah, being it's also a Hall of Fame weekend, we're going to be celebrating Jersey legends as we celebrate the induction of Big Joe Henry this Thursday into the New Jersey Hall of Fame. We're featuring Jersey's biggest Hall of Fame artist. Another one coming up in about 5 minutes. 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And the brain teaser about concert firsts. That's on the way. But right now, Susie's back with a check on the roads. It's New Jersey fast traffic.
2: Well, Mike, in South Brunswick Township, it's now a full closure of Route 1 northbound and southbound near Finnegan's Lane. That was a crash and then involving a fully involved car fire. The overturned car in New Brunswick at Easton Avenue and Hamilton Street is gone. North Plainfield, a broken water main, 4 hours now. 22 West Bend is shut down. West End to Rock Avenue, no complaints on the parkway through Central Jersey, Monmouth, or Ocean. Next report in 15 minutes on New Jersey 101.5.
0: 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All right, my friends, on the other end, get the app chat ready. App chat exclusive for the brain teaser, or stop by the Boardwalk studio between 3rd and 4th Avenues. The theme is concert first. Here's your question. According to a national survey, 26% said their first concert was better than blank. What is it? What do you think goes in that blank? 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If you think you know what that is, hit me up on the app chat. 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We're playing for fun this Saturday morning. Good luck.
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3: Alrighty, your instant weekend weather is 640. Yeah, Saturday morning, broadcasting live from the boards in Asbury Park. Sunrise underway as we speak. It looks gorgeous out here, and it's going to be a really nice day today. For the beach, a little on the cool side, but still nice. Partly cloudy skies, lower humidity, temperatures lower 70s. Folks arriving right now. Partly cloudy tonight, becoming cloudy later on, couple of showers late. Going to drop to the lower 60s. Then for your Sunday, not as nice as today. Mostly cloudy skies. Rain and thunderstorms moving in, mainly later on your Sunday. Temperatures lower 70s. 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Brigantine, you're at 66, Flemington 61, Colts Deck 64 here in Asbury Park. Got a nice breeze, nice folks enjoying it. 66 degrees as we get ready for the See Here Now Festival. We're situated just in front of the premium entrance between 3rd and 4th Avenues. And we're also celebrating Big Joe Henry getting inducted into the New Jersey Hall of Fame happening this Thursday. And we're celebrating with Hall of Famers all weekend long. This one got into the 2019 class, the Rock and Roll Hall of Fame. It's secure Friday. I'm in love on a Hall of Fame weekend. New Jersey 101.5. Good morning.

0: Bon Jovi, another Hall of Famer on a Hall of Fame weekend. Class of 2018, Rock and Roll Hall of Fame, 2009, New Jersey Hall of Fame, and Songwriter Hall of Fame as we celebrate Big Joe Henry's induction. It's time to wrap up that brain teaser. According to a national survey, 26% said their first concert was better than this. And we got some fun guesses on the app chat. Let's start off with the most innocent one. Janet and Tom's River saying their first car. Oh, I guess some people might enjoy it better than their first car. Tommy in Belford saying their first girlfriend. He said that was the case for him. Well, I mean, it is what it is. JC in Lawrenceville, you went there. You're saying better than the first time you had sex. I somehow had a hunch we were going in this direction. Actually, believe it or not, Tommy and JC, you're on kind of the right track because the correct answer is... their first kiss. Yeah, the first kiss. The first concert was better than their first kiss. New Jersey Chime Time, 6:49. Mike Brandt with you. We're broadcasting live here in Asbury Park, just ahead of the See Here Now Festival. We're located between 3rd and 4th Avenues. You can come right up to us. The gates are just north of us. The stages are all set up. They're getting the tents ready. There's going to be yoga on the beach at 8:30. It's going to be a good time out here, and we're going to keep celebrating Big Joe Henry and the more Hall of Famers as well on the way. Right now, Susie's back with a check of those roads. It's New Jersey Fast Traffic.
1: Mike, it's a full closure in South Brunswick. This accident involving a car fire. Route 1 is shut down northbound and southbound. Black Horse Lane to Finnegan's Lane, a broken water main. 22 westbound is shut down. West End to Rock Avenue. The big story today, yep, it is the See Here Now Festival in Asbury Park. 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Next report in 15 minutes from the Ocean First Bank Traffic Desk on New Jersey 101.5.
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11: Yeah, we're talking with attorney Richard Margolis with Levinson Axelrod about workplace injuries and what your legal rights are. I think most people really do believe that I can hold my employer accountable if he's negligent and I become injured. So what's the recourse then?
12: If you can prove you have a permanent injury, then by that I just mean it's recognized by the statute, the law, as being something that's going to affect you the rest of your life. 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It's not the end of the world. You go back to work, but you still have some problems with that knee. You'll be able to get a settlement. 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If you went into a food town and fell on a greasy floor,
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12: That's a different type of case. 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
11: Attorney Richard Margolis from Levinson Axelrod, really appreciative. 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

0: Robertson Axelrod. So if you're hurt on the job, make that call and arm yourself with the information you need going forward.
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3: As we go to the year 1994 to Rock and Roll Hall of Fame, it's Elton John getting in on that class. Your instant weekend weather, partly cloudy today, lower humidity, highs lower 70s. Surf City, you're at 70, Mahwah 59, Piscataway 63 here in Asbury Park.

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1: 7 a.m. in that morning. Brew is on. Good morning, my friend. It's Mike Grant. Jersey's biggest hit broadcasting live from Asbury Park, just ahead of the Sea Here and Now Festival. More on that coming up later this hour. And it's a Hall of Fame weekend celebrating Big Joe Henry's induction to

0: Kicking off the hour with Kenny Loggins and Danger Zone. New Jersey Chime Time, 7:02. Good morning, my friend. It's hour number two of our Saturday morning get-together. Mike Brandt hanging with you. We're on the boards in Asbury Park today, ahead of the See Here Now Festival. More on that coming up in a bit. And it is a Hall of Fame weekend. We're celebrating Big Joe Henry's induction into the New Jersey Hall of Fame by celebrating artists that got into the New Jersey Hall of Fame, Rock and Roll Hall of Fame, Songwriter Hall of Fame. This hour, Madonna, Michael Jackson, and more on the way. And a See Here Now artist we're going to highlight. It's going to be a good time. That brew is hot, so pour that cup of coffee and let's have some fun. And another look at the roads. Here's Susie at New Jersey Fast Traffic.
1: Mike, just got an email from South Brunswick Police. They're saying for the next several hours, we'll have Route 1 shut down northbound and southbound. Finnegan's Lane to Black Horse Lane. It was a crash and fully engulfed car fire and now an oil spill, so definitely avoid that area. 22 westbound closed West End to Rock Avenue with a broken water main. Happened just after 2 a.m. The big story this weekend, Asbury Park, the See Here Now Music Festival. You're encouraged to definitely take mass transit. Leaving New Jersey, lower deck of the George, shut with road work till 8. We're sponsored by Aleve. When traffic slows you down, pain can make the ride feel even longer with just one pill. Aleve provides up to 12 hours of pain relief, so you can put pain in the rear view use as directed. Next report in 15 minutes on New Jersey 101.5.
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12: All righty, my friend, your instant weekend weather, 710 Saturday morning live in Asbury Park. Just ahead of the See Here Now Festival, a beautiful start. We've already got folks lining up to get in. And it's also a Hall of Fame weekend. We're celebrating Big Joe Henry's induction. A beautiful day for all of it. Partly cloudy skies today, lower humidity. Temperatures make it get to the lower 70s. For tonight, becoming cloudy. A couple of showers happening late. We're going to drop to the lower 60s. Then for your Sunday, mostly cloudy skies, rain and thunderstorms. Moving in late for your Sunday, temperatures in the lower 70s. 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Luxury starts here. Stone Harbor, you're at 63, Hoboken 65, Lakewood 65, and right here in beautiful Asbury Park, It is 66 degrees, and it is a Hall of Fame weekend celebrating Hall of Fame artists. And this one, as we dress you up, it's Madonna. Madonna getting into the Hall of Fame in the year 2008, the Rock and Roll Hall of Fame, celebrating that moment right now on New Jersey 101.5's Hall of Fame weekend, celebrating the induction of Big Joe Henry in the class of 2026 for the New Jersey Hall of Fame. Good morning.

0: artist on the way as we celebrate Big Joe Henry's induction into the New Jersey Hall of Fame. Right now, we do a road check in New Jersey fast traffic. Here's Susie.
1: Well, Mike, we still have this full closure in North Brunswick. Route 1 northbound and southbound shut down Finnegan's Lane to Black Horse Lane for the next several hours. It was a crash with a car fire and now an oil spill, so just avoid the area. Broken Water Main, North Plainfield, 22 westbound is closed west end to Rock Avenue. And leaving New Jersey, you've got the lower deck of the George shut with road work till 8 this morning. A minor delay getting through that. It's also a good 5 minutes at the Lincoln. Next report in 15 minutes from the Ocean First Bank Traffic Desk on New Jersey 101.5.
0: 1989 Rock and Roll Hall of Fame, the Rolling Stones. Partly cloudy today, temperatures lower 70s. 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

Celebrating the classes of 2001 and 2002, the Rock and Roll Hall of Fame for the 2001 and Songwriter Hall of Fame for 2002. It's the Michael Jackson Honor Hall of Fame weekend as we celebrate the induction of Big Joe Henry into the New Jersey Hall of Fame class of 2026. Couldn't be any happier for him. It's Mike Brandt, Jersey's biggest hit, 726. We're also broadcasting live at Asbury

0: It's Chumbawamba. New Jersey Chime Time, 7:33. Good morning, my friend. It's Mike Brandt, Jersey's biggest hits, broadcasting live today from Asbury Park between 3rd and 4th Avenues at our Boardwalk Studio. Just ahead of the See Here Now Festival, more highlights from See Here Now coming up in the next hour. Hang tight for that. And it's a Hall of Fame weekend celebrating Jersey's biggest artists, Hall of Fames from all over. Songwriter Hall of Fame, Rock and Roll Hall of Fame, New Jersey Hall of Fame, and it's all to celebrate Big Joe Henry's induction into the New Jersey Hall of Fame. Hey, how would you like to be $25,000 richer and have a payday? 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
1: Mike, good news at the George Washington Bridge. Ahead of schedule, they reopened the lower deck, so you're good to go there. Not so good in North Plainfield, the broken water main. 22 westbound is shut down, west end to Rock Avenue. And with a serious accident in North Brunswick, Route 1 is shut down northbound and southbound. Finnegan's Lane to Black Horse Lane, probably for the next several hours, according to police. Next report in 15 minutes on New Jersey 101.5.
0: 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All right, my friends, get the app chat ready. It's app chat exclusive for the brain teaser, or just stop by the studio between 3rd and 4th Avenues on Asbury Park Boardwalk. Here's your question for this hour. The theme is concert firsts. Here you go. According to a national survey, 47% of millennials said they had their first blank at a live concert event. What is it? What goes in that blank? According to a national survey, 47% of millennials said they had their first blank at a live concert event. If you think you know what goes in that blank, hit me up on the app chat. We're app chat exclusive for the brain teaser, playing for fun this Saturday morning. Good luck.
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2: 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Attorney Richard McAuldis from Levinson Axelrod. One of the misconceptions that I often hear is that if my employer caused my injury or I got injured in the workforce, I can just sue my employer. 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
4: 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I got hurt on the job, but I don't want to sue my employer, or my employer was negligent. They did something wrong. I want to sue them. 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It's been the law since 1911. Your employer has immunity in the state of New Jersey that if you get hurt on the job, they cannot be sued. They have insurance that covers this claim that will pay you while you're out of work, pay your medical bills, and then pay you a settlement.
2: Attorney Richard McAuldis from Levinson Axelrod, really appreciative. And yes, the consultation is free at Levinson Axelrod. So if you're hurt on the job, make that call and arm yourself with the information you need going forward.
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6: All right, your instant weekend weather, 741 Saturday morning. Partly cloudy skies today, lower humidity, a really nice day. Temperatures making it to the lower 70s. For tonight, becoming cloudy, a couple of showers arriving late. We're going to drop to the lower 60s. Then for your Sunday, mostly cloudy skies. We're going to watch for some rain and thunderstorms moving in later on in the day. Temperatures in the lower 70s. 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

Belmar, you're at 66. High Point, 65. Freehold, 62. And here in Asbury Park, where we're broadcasting live between 3rd and 4th Avenues, it is 66 degrees, your brain teaser of the hour. According to a national survey, 47% of millennials said they had their first blank at a live concert event. I see your guesses rolling in on the app chat. It's app chat exclusive. If you want to play along, I'll reveal your guesses and the answer coming up. And it's also a Hall of Fame weekend celebrating Big Joe Henry's induction into the New Jersey Hall of Fame, celebrating Hall of Fame artists. This one, a Jersey native, got into the 2020 Hall of Fame, Rock and Roll Hall of Fame in 2013, New Jersey Hall of Fame, Jersey's own Whitney Houston. It's so emotional. New Jersey, what a 1.5. Good morning.

Weekend continues on New Jersey 101.5, celebrating the artists, the music, and New Jersey's newest Hall of Famer, Big Joe Henry.

0: Tom Petty and the Heartbreakers getting into the class of 2009 at the Musicians Hall of Fame. Oh, the Rock and Roll Hall of Fame, I should say. Rock and Roll Hall of Fame. Tom Petty getting into the Songwriter Hall of Fame in 2016. There we go. New Jersey 101.5, Jersey's biggest hits on a Hall of Fame weekend. Let's wrap up the brain teaser. According to a national survey, 47% of millennials said they had their first blink at a live concert. Got some good guesses on the app chat. Arianda and Browns Mills saying first kiss. That's a great guess. Mike in Staten Island and JC in Lawrenceville. Both going with first date. Oh, first date, huh? Well, I got some good news for you gentlemen, because the correct answer is it is a first date. Good job, New Jersey Chime Time, 7:51. Good morning. It's Mike Brandt broadcasting live from the 1-800-GAMBLER Asbury Park Boardwalk Studio here in Asbury Park between 3rd and 4th Avenues. Reminder, if you or someone you know has a gambling problem, that help is available. 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We have another Hall of Fame artist on the way in about 5 minutes. And we're out here in Asbury Park today, just ahead of the See Here Now Festival. More on the festival coming up in the next hour, including another artist highlight that's performing later on today. But right now, we check the roads to help you. Get around. You know the drill. It's Susie at New Jersey Fast Traffic.
1: Well, my good news at the George, a little ahead of schedule, they wrapped up that lower level road work out of New Jersey. So good news there. Big problem in North Brunswick, a serious accident with a car fire and an oil spill. That's why for the next several hours, Route 1 shut down northbound and southbound by Finnegan's Lane. Still this broken water main. It's 5 hours now. 22 westbound is shut down west end to Rock Avenue. Next report in 15 minutes from the Ocean First Bank Traffic Desk on New Jersey 101.5.
0: 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I'll let you think about who it might be. 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
0: And I said we were going to New Jersey, and Debbie Harry Blondie celebrating the class of 2006, the Rock and Roll Hall of Fame, with One Way or Another. And your instant weekend weather, 759. Partly cloudy today. Lower humidity, temperatures lower 70s. Cape May 66, Newark 63, Woodbridge 65. Here in Asbury Park, where we're broadcasting live at 65. 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
1: Just after 8 a.m. in that morning, brew is on. Saturday morning, Mike Brandt with you, Jersey's biggest hits, broadcasting live from the Asbury Park Boardwalk between 3rd and 4th Avenues. Just ahead of the See Here Now Festival, more on that coming up, and it's a Hall of Fame weekend. We have Hall of Fame artists on the way. Right now, it's Gnarls Broccoli, New Jersey 101.5. Good morning.

0: Earls. Barkley and Crazy to kick off the 8 o'clock hour. New Jersey 101.5. New Jersey Chime Time, 8:05. Good morning, my friend. It's hour number 3 of our Saturday morning get-together. Mike Brandt with you, broadcasting live from Asbury Park between 3rd and 4th Avenues, ahead of the See Here Now Festival. And yeah, we're watching the groups unload their equipment. Really cool. More on that coming up in a bit. And we're celebrating Big Joe Henry's induction into the New Jersey Hall of Fame, celebrating Hall of Fame artists Billy Joel, Bruce Queen coming up this hour. And we're going to highlight Shaggy performing at See Here Now later on today in the Brain Teether theme, all about concert firsts. That brew is hot, so pour that cup of coffee and let's have some fun. All right, Susie, you're up. New Jersey Fast Traffic.
1: Mike, better news on two fronts. They just reopened Route 1 northbound near Finnegan's Lane in South Brunswick Township, but we still have this southbound side shutdown. That was a crash with a car fire and an oil spill. Making some progress in North Plainfield, that broken water main 22 westbound near West End Avenue. Now just the right lane is blocked. Don't forget, See Here Now this weekend. Things are looking good along the Parkway. And leaving Jersey, the busiest is the Lincoln. 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
6: Attorney Richard McGoldis from Levinson Axelrod. One of the misconceptions that I often hear is that if my employer caused my injury or I got injured in the workforce, I can just sue my employer. Is that true?
7: No, it's not true. That's really the most common theme that we have to deal with when somebody comes into the office. I got hurt on the job, but I don't want to sue my employer, or my employer was negligent. They did something wrong. I want to sue them. And then you have to either tell whichever client you're talking to, whether it's somebody that doesn't want to sue, well, you're off the hook because you can't sue that. It's been the law since 1911. Your employer has immunity in the state of New Jersey that if you get hurt on the job, they cannot be sued. They have insurance that covers this claim that will pay you while you're out of work, pay your medical bills, and then pay you a settlement.
6: 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So if you're hurt on the job, make that call and arm yourself with the information you need going forward.
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0: Alrighty, your instant weekend weather, 8:12, broadcasting live from Asbury Park between 3rd and 4th Avenues, just ahead of the See Here Now Festival. Watch the groups unload. And it's, rather nice weather for today. A little windy, but all good here. Partly cloudy skies, low humidity, going to make it to the lower 70s. A great day for all the shows. Increasing clouds tonight. We're going to watch some showers late. We're going to drop to the lower 60s. And then for your Sunday, mostly cloudy skies, rain and thunderstorms moving in later on in the day. Temperatures, lower 70s. 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Seaside Heights, you're at 68, Medford 60, Bridgewater 62, here in Asbury Park at 66. It's our Hall of Fame weekend, and this hour, starting off, we're going to celebrate the year 1999 in the Rock and Roll Hall of Fame. From that class is Billy Joel. New Jersey, 101.5 in Allentown. Good morning.

0: mention for the Hall of Fame. Bruce Springsteen getting into the New Jersey Hall of Fame 2008. In 1999, the Songwriter Hall of Fame and the Rock and Roll Hall of Fame as we celebrate our very own New Jersey Hall of Famer, Big Joe Henry, being inducted this week.
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0: New Jersey Chime Time 821. More on the way of our Hall of Fame weekend. And a quick highlight of an artist performing here in Asbury Park with the See Here Now Festival, where we're broadcasting live. First, Susie has a road check and New Jersey fast traffic.
2: Mike, in South Brunswick Township, still a full closure of Route 1, but only on the southbound side near Finnegan Lane. That was a bad accident and an oil spill as well. Also still this issue with the broken water main, but now at least one lane is getting by, 22 West, but in the area of West End Avenue. A great day today, at least, to head out to the See Here Now Festival in Asbury Park. No issues at all along the parkway. Next report in 15 minutes from the Ocean First Bank Traffic Desk on New Jersey 101.5.
0: Partly cloudy today, highs lower 70s here in Asbury Park. We're broadcasting live at 66 and Whitesnake.

0: It's Soft Cell on Taint and Love. New Jersey Chime Time, 8:35. Good morning, my friend. It's Mike Brandt, Jersey's biggest hits. We are broadcasting live from the Asbury Park Boardwalk today at the 1-800-GAMBLER Asbury Park Boardwalk Studio. 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And we're out here ahead of the See Here Now Festival. And very interesting where we're set up on the boardwalk. Our studio is between 3rd and 4th Avenues. Right behind me is where a lot of the soundstage equipment is being staged. And I'm not sure where they're going to be bringing it on or what they're setting up right behind me. But something is going on fairly large behind us. So it's going to be really exciting. The gates open at noon for the festival. Plenty of folks are right now in anticipation of the show, and they're getting ready to line up, and it's just going to be a great time and a very exciting day for music here in Asbury Park. Speaking of music, it's also a Hall of Fame weekend celebrating our very own Big Joe Henry getting inducted into the New Jersey Hall of Fame. I've got another Hall of Famer on the way for you in about five, and your brain teaser all about, well, concert first. We're doing that because See Here Now happening this weekend. We're going to dive into all of it in the brain teaser in a second. Right now, it's Road Check Time with Susie and New Jersey Fast Traffic.
1: Mike, still this full closure in South Brunswick Township. Only the southbound side of Route 1 is shut down in the area of Finnegan's Lane. That was a bad accident with a car fire and an oil spill. Then in North Plainfield, a water main break. 22 westbound by West End Avenue. You've got the right lane and the right shoulder out, but you are getting through okay. No issues on the parkway through Central Jersey, through Monmouth, or through Ocean County. So if you're headed down to Asbury Park for the See Here Now Festival, things are looking good. Next report in 15 minutes on New Jersey 101.5.
0: 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All right, my friends, get the app chat ready. It's app chat exclusive for the brain teaser, or you can answer it right here at the studio. Here's your next question. The theme is concert firsts. Here you go. According to a national survey, 24% of Gen Z respondents said they'd give up blank to have a front row seat to see their favorite artist perform. What are they giving up? According to a national survey, 24% of Gen Z said they'd give up blank to have a front row seat to see their favorite artist perform. What are they giving up to see that artist perform? If you want to play along and you think you know, hit me up on the app chat. It's app chat exclusive. Playing for fun this Saturday morning. Good luck.
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10: Attorney Richard McAuldis from Levinson Axelrod. One of the misconceptions that I often hear is that if my employer caused my injury or I got injured in the workforce, I can just sue my employer. Is that true?
11: No, it's not true. That's really the most common theme that we have to deal with when somebody comes into the office. I got hurt on the job, but I don't want to sue my employer, or my employer was negligent. They did something wrong. I want to sue them. And then you have to either tell whichever client you're talking to, whether it's somebody that doesn't want to sue, well, you're off the hook because you can't sue that. It's been the law since 1911. Your employer has immunity in the state of New Jersey that if you get hurt on the job, they cannot be sued. They have insurance that covers this claim that will pay you while you're out of work, pay your medical bills, and then pay you a settlement.
10: Attorney Richard McAuldis from Levinson Axelrod, really appreciative. And yes, the consultation is free at Levinson Axelrod. So if you're hurt on the job, make that call and arm yourself with the information you need going forward.
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5: Alrighty, you're in sick weekend weather, 8:43 Saturday morning. Partly cloudy skies today, low humidity, temperatures in the lower 70s. Nice day to get out. Increasing clouds tonight, we're going to watch for a couple of showers late. We're going to drop to the lower 60s. Then for your Sunday, not the best of days. Mostly cloudy skies with some rain and thunderstorms in the mix, especially as we head toward the afternoon. Highs for your Sunday in the lower 70s. 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Point Pleasant Beach, you're at 67, Milburn 63, Elizabeth 64. And here in Asbury Park, we're broadcasting live between 3rd and 4th Avenues and watching a setup happen for See Here Now later today. It is 65, and speaking of See Here Now, our brain teaser all about concert first. According to a national survey, 24% of Gen Z said they'd give up blank to have a front row seat to see their favorite artist perform. Hit me up on the app chat for your guesses. I'll share them any answer. I got a few rolling in right now. But first, happening right now, it's also a Hall of Fame weekend celebrating Big Joe Henry's induction into the New Jersey Hall of Fame. And here is another artist, a Hall of Famer for the Rock and Roll Hall of Fame from the class of 2001. It's Queen and Killer Queen on a Hall of Fame weekend. New Jersey, 101.5. Good morning.

0: 2001 Hall of Famer for the Rock and Roll Hall of Fame. That is Queen. Let's wrap up the brain teaser right now. According to a national survey, 24% of Gen Z said they'd give up blank to have a front row seat to see their favorite artist perform. Got some great guesses. Mike in Staten Island saying giving up sex for 6 months. Oh, even putting a timestamp on it. Jay in East Brunswick says social media. JC in Lawrenceville also says social media. Great guesses rolling in for that. I got to tell you, between those two, one of them is right. Yeah, the correct answer is New Jersey 101.5. They're going to give up sex. Yeah. Mike, that goes for you in Staten Island. They mean it, to watch their favorite artist. It means that much to Gen Z. Yeah, that's crazy. Thanks for playing along, New Jersey Chime Time, 8:48. Good morning. It's Mike Brandt on a Hall of Fame weekend, and we're broadcasting live from the Asbury Park Boardwalk between 3rd and 4th Avenues. All weekend long, we're going to celebrate Big Joe Henry getting into the New Jersey Hall of Fame by playing Hall of Fame artists. Got another one coming up in about 5 minutes, but we're also celebrating See Here Now, the festival kicking off at 12 noon today. We have another artist on the way in the next hour that's performing at the show. It's all about music this weekend, and if you're coming out to Asbury Park to have a good time and enjoy the music in the area, well, we're going to help get you here right now. Here's Susie and New Jersey Fast Traffic.
1: Mike, the serious accident with a car fire and an oil spill in North Brunswick still means a full closure of Route 1 southbound. The southbound side is shut down. Finnegan's Lane to Black Horse Lane, northbound reopen. 22 westbound at West End Avenue, right lane, right shoulder block. That is repairs from an earlier water main break this morning. No issues on the parkway and no issues leaving New Jersey at the George Lincoln or Holland. Next report in 15 minutes from the Ocean First Bank Traffic Desk on New Jersey 101.5.
0: All righty, Susie, and New Jersey traffic brought to you by Earth Treasures. 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All right, my friends, in five, we're going to go to the year 2005 in the Rock and Roll Hall of Fame. What artist can it be? It's coming up. Hang tight.
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15: The class of 2005, it's U2 to Rock and Roll Hall of Fame. Partly cloudy today, highs lower 70s. Good morning.
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1: 9 a.m. in that morning, brew is on. Good morning, my friends. Mike Brandt broadcasting live from the Asbury Park Boardwalk ahead of the See Here Now Festival. 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

0: Good morning, my friend. It's hour number four of our Saturday morning get-together. Mike Brandt with you, broadcasting live from the boards in Asbury Park between 3rd and 4th Avenues, getting ready for the See Here Now Festival and celebrating Big Joe Henry's induction into the New Jersey Hall of Fame. Lots about music going on today's show. We're going to highlight some Hall of Famers from Toto, Santana, Yes, and more, and All American Rejects to celebrate See Here Now. They're performing later today. That brew is hot, so pour that cup of coffee and let's have some fun. All right, road check time with Susie. It's New Jersey Fast Traffic.
1: Mike, beautiful Saturday to head down to Asbury Park, see you, and attend the See Here Now Music Festival. No issues on the parkway. Police were advising you may want to try New Jersey Transit instead if you're headed there. An accident has Route 1 southbound still shut down at Finnegan's Lane. Broken water main 22 westbound at West End Avenue. Repairs are ongoing. Right lane, right shoulder out. 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Next report in 15 minutes on New Jersey 101.5.
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0: All righty, my friend, at 9:10, it's your instant weekend weather broadcasting live from Asbury Park. A nice day today. Overall, going to be partly cloudy later today. A low humidity, temperatures lower 70s. A great afternoon and evening for the See Here Now Festival for everyone coming out to check it out. For tonight, clouds increase. We're watching for a couple of showers late. We're going to drop to the lower 60s. Then for your Sunday, not the greatest of days. It's going to be mostly cloudy skies. Hopefully a little drier here at the coast for day number two of See Here Now. But we might be seeing some rain and thunderstorms moving in, especially later on in the afternoon. Fingers crossed the weather holds up. Temperatures once again in the lower 70s. 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Long Branch, you're at 66, Phillipsburg 60, North Brunswick 64, here in Asbury Park. It's a comfortable 66 degrees, and it's a Hall of Fame weekend as we celebrate Big Joe Henry's induction into the New Jersey Hall of Fame this Thursday. We're featuring Hall of Fame artists, and this one always gives you those great beach vibes, especially before a concert. Bob Marley getting into the Songwriter Hall of Fame in 2010. In 1994, it's Rock and Roll Hall of Fame, New Jersey 101.5.

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0: 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Road Check Time with Susie. It's New Jersey Fast Traffic.
2: Mike Weir, status quo on two fronts, a full closure of Route 1 southbound near Finnegan Lane. That is all from an earlier accident with a car fire and an oil spill. And on 22 westbound near West End Avenue in North Plainfield, the right lane and right shoulder are out. That is repairs from a water main break just after 2 a.m. No issues on the parkway. And leaving New Jersey 5 minutes or less at the George Lincoln or Holland. Next report in 15 minutes from the Ocean First Bank Traffic Desk on New Jersey 101.5.
0: Partly cloudy today, low humidity, temperatures lower 70s. Long Branch here at 66, Phillipsburg 60, North Brunswick 65. Here in Asbury Park, where we're getting ready for the CEO.

weekend, but it's not just Hall of Fame we're celebrating. We're also celebrating See Here Now here in Asbury Park. And this group performing later on today at 6 o'clock, they're going to be on the park stage. So you might actually get a view of them from the side roads. It's the All-American Rejects and Move Along. New Jersey 101.5.

0: It's the Bengals. We got folks here in the Asbury Park Boardwalk walking like an Egyptian. I absolutely love it. Yeah, the crowds are building up for Z Here Now a little bit later on today. We featured All-American Rejects a little earlier. New Jersey Chime Time, 9:33. Good morning. It's Mike Brandt, Jersey's biggest hit. And it's a Hall of Fame weekend celebrating our very own Big Joe Henry getting into the New Jersey Hall of Fame later on this Thursday, officially getting inducted. Congratulations again. Such an honor. By the way, Big Joe, the Hall of Famer himself, coming up at 10. And this whole weekend's all about him. We have more Hall of Fame artists we'll be highlighting coming up a little bit later on today, this morning, and all weekend long. Hey, if you're looking for something to do later on, if you're not going to be attending See Here Now and you're looking for something else to do, well, you can join me later on from 1 to 3 at the second annual Ukrainian American Sunflower Festival that's happening at St. George's Ukrainian Orthodox Church in Yardville. That is going to be a great time, great Ukrainian food, just a great celebration to kick off the season, the fall season too, coming right around the corner. Hope you can join us. We've got details on our app at nj1015.com. We've got a brain teaser on the way. One more about those concert first. Yeah, we're going to be doing that because we're here at the See Here Now Festival right before it kicks off. We're going to do that after a road check with Susie and New Jersey Fast Traffic.
1: Mike, don't want to jinx it, but traffic-wise hasn't been too bad at all out there this morning. Yes, we still have this full closure in South Brunswick Township, but only the southbound side of Route 1 is shut down near Finnegan Lane. That was an earlier serious accident involving an oil spill. Broken water main about 2:15 this morning in North Plainfield. Repairs continue. 22 westbound near West End Avenue, the right lane, the right shoulder out. No issues on the parkway. Looking good, leaving Jersey at the George Lincoln or Holland. Next report in 15 minutes on New Jersey 101.5.
0: 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Alright, my friends, get the app chat ready, app chat exclusive, or you can walk up to the Asbury studio. Here's your final brain teaser of the morning, the theme all about concert first. Here you go. According to a national survey, 26% said their first concert was better than this. What is it? Oh, what was it better than? According to a national survey, 26% said their first concert was better than blank. What do you think goes in that blank? Hit me up on the app chat if you want to play along. We're playing for fun this Saturday morning. Good luck.
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10: All right, my friends, your instant weekend weather, 9:41 Saturday morning, broadcasting live from Asbury Park. It's going to be a nice day today. Great for the See Here Now Festival. Partly cloudy skies, low humidity, going to go to the lower 70s for your highs. Not bad. For tonight, mostly cloudy. Showers move in, but late. Shouldn't interfere with the shows here. Temperatures drop into the lower 60s. And for your Sunday, not the greatest of days. It's going to be mostly cloudy skies. We're going to be watching for some rain and thunderstorms here and there, especially as we get to the afternoon highs, once again in the lower 70s. And New Jersey weather brought to you by Downtown Slime, the messiest fun in town. 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Come make your very own one-of-a-kind slime. 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On South Main Street in downtown Freehold and online at downtownslimefreehold.com. Spring Lake, you're at 67, Glassboro, 68, Hamilton, 65. And here in Asbury Park, where we're broadcasting live between 3rd and 4th Avenues, it is 66 degrees, our brain teaser, according to a national survey. 26% said their first concert was better than blank. Hit me up on the app chat if you want to play along. I'll share your responses and the answer coming up. And it's also a Hall of Fame weekend celebrating Big Joe Henry's induction into the New Jersey Hall of Fame, featuring Hall of Fame artists. This one, yes, getting into the class of 2017 Rock and Roll Hall of Fame. New Jersey 101.5. Good morning. Mm-hmm.

of a Lonely Heart. Let's wrap up this brain teaser all about concert firsts. According to a national survey, 26% said their first concert was better than blank. Got a few good guesses on the app chat. Mark in Barnegat is going with the first kiss. We also have that rolling along with Tiffany and Jackson also saying her first kiss. Mark, by the way, said it was his experience. Sorry, Tiffany, I wonder if that's the same for you. And Tommy and Cherry Hill says first car, better than the first car. Okay, so we got kiss, we got car. We have the correct answer. It is It is the first kiss. So nice job playing along. New Jersey Chime Time, 9:47. It's Mike Brandt down to his last drop of coffee. But top yours off, Hall of Famer Big Joe Henry is coming up at 10. He'll continue to highlight Hall of Fame artists all weekend long as, well, he's going to be celebrating himself. We're all celebrating Big Joe Henry getting into the New Jersey Hall of Fame, officially being inducted this Thursday. Big Joe, we couldn't be any happier for you. Congratulations once again. And that's going to wrap it up for our stay here in Asbury Park, where we were broadcasting live all morning long, watching the festivities kick up for See Here Now. A lot of artists performing later on today. And if you're going to be here, you could be out and about in the area. You'll hear some great music. It's going to be awesome. If you're not going to be in the area, you're looking for something else to do, well, come join me out at the Ukrainian American Festival. Yeah, that's happening from 1 to 3. It's the second annual Ukrainian American Sunflower Festival happening at the St. George's Ukrainian Orthodox Church in Yardville. Details that are at NJ1015.com. I'd love to see you out there. We'll have some giveaways, some games. It'll be a great time. And I hear the great food, too. So come join us for that. Hey,

0: these broadcasts don't happen just on their own. Our chief engineer, Tom Tremblay, is the reason why this whole... we've been out here all summer long. We can't thank him enough for that. And one more broadcast to go for the local summer season. We're going to be out here one more time. I'll be with you next Saturday, September 26th, for the final local summer remote, even though it'll be the first week in the fall, 9 a.m. to 3 p.m. Check that out. 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All righty. And thanks to you for making this all possible and being part of the fun. One more time with me. Let's go to Susie and New Jersey. Fast traffic.
1: Hey there, Mike. Enjoy your big day down the shore at sea here now. And if you're thinking about going down there today or even tomorrow, well, right now, Parkway is just fine north and southbound. Police are advising to try not to drive to the event. New Jersey Transit is offering extra service Bayhead to Long Branch, and free shuttle service is available at the event as well. Still, this full closure on Route 1 South and at Finnegan's Lane. 22 Westman at West End Avenue, right lane, right shoulder out from that broken water main that happened just after 2 o'clock this morning. Next report in 15 minutes from the Ocean First Bank Traffic Desk on New Jersey 101.5.
0: 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Don't wait until it's too late. All right, my friends, coming up in 5, I'm going to go out with you for one more Hall of Fame artist. And Big Joe Henry comes up just after 10. Hang tight.
2: 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The Jack and Cheryl Morris Cancer Center at Robert Wood Johnson University Hospital and Rutgers Cancer Institute was recognized as a top 100 cancer program by U.S. News and World Report and a top 10 program in the New York metro area.
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6: Songwriter Hall of Fame 2002-2001 Rock and Roll Hall of Fame. It's Michael Jackson. Partly cloudy today, highs lower 70s. Big Joe's next. I'm Mike Brandt. Catch you tomorrow morning at 9. Catch you later.

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14: Well, after a couple of hours, good news on Route 1 in North Brunswick. That accident is gone. Route 1 southbound reopened Finnegan's Lane to Black Horse Lane. It's almost 5 hours now in North Plainfield. We've had this issue with a broken water main. So if you're on 22 westbound, from West End to Rock Avenue, the right lane, the right shoulder, both out last Saturday of summer, sadly. Things are looking good on the Parkway through Central Jersey, through Monmouth, and through Ocean County. Next report in 15 minutes on New Jersey 101.5.
6: Here's your New Jersey 101.5 instant weekend weather. It's going to be a mixture of sun and clouds today. Highs in the low 70s. Cloudy tonight with some showers, low 61. Tomorrow, cloudy with an afternoon shower and thunderstorm, high 72. Clouds with showers on Monday, high 69. And Tuesday, cloudy, some drizzle, highs only 62. 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Right now, it's Seabright at 66, Morristown 63, Red Bank is 71.
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1: 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It's got rock and roll. It's got rock and roll. It's got that innovation rock and roll shore lobe. It's one happy rockin' family. One happy rockin' New Jersey family.

0: It's 10:17. Good morning, everybody. It's Big Joe Henry, living large and loving life on a today's jam-packed, jelly-filled broadcast. Man, we're going to have some fun. We're going to try. We're going to try and tell a few jokes. We're going to try and tell a few jokes. I'll have your traffic, your weather, and this weekend your soundtrack is filled with Jersey legends. It's a Hall of Fame weekend. Plus, I'll have tickets for you to join me at the American Dream for the New Jersey Hall of Fame induction. That's coming up this Thursday night. I tell you, it's big. Your chance to win is coming up here on The Big Show. Proud to be on your radio. We're proud to be New Jersey. Nobody has more fun than me. Questions, comments, you just want to say hello. Our number here at the ranch, 1-800-283-101.5. Here produces The Biggest Show Radio, the very hardworking, daydreaming Jerry's here. Jerry, wake up, Jerry. Wake up, pal. Come on now. Let's go. Chop, chop. Hey, Jerry, you better be awake today, man, because we got a big show. A dentist in China has created a tower with all the teeth that he's pulled. Repeating our top story, a dentist in China has created a tower with all the teeth that he's pulled. Not to be outdone, there was a dentist in England. Just a minute. Hey, hello. Uh-huh. I see. I'm sorry, ladies and gentlemen. There are no dentists in England. I'm sorry. I didn't know. Here's Fast Traffic, Susie. Hell yeah, we're...
1: 8 hours now we've had this issue with the water main break in North Plainfield. 22 westbound, west end to Rock Avenue, the right lane, the right shoulder out. Good news in New Brunswick. The accident is gone. Route 1 southbound, totally reopened by Finnegan's Lane. Seeing some busy traffic on 9 north and southbound through Old Bridge. No issues on the parkway, and it's picking up at both decks of the George out of New Jersey. Next report in 15 minutes from the Parks Casino Weekend Traffic Desk on New Jersey 101.5. 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

Time, it's 10:26. How we doing, everybody? It's Big Joe Henry, living large and loving life, playing Jersey's biggest hits and Jersey legends on a Hall of Fame weekend. Coming up later on the big show, you'll have a chance at winning two tickets to join me at the beautiful American Dream Thursday night for the big New Jersey Hall of Fame induction ceremony. You can buy tickets too, yeah, but you better hurry. Go to njhalloffame.org. njhalloffame.org. Your chance to win is coming up. Don't you leave this show. You leave the show, there's going to be consequences. And I'm telling you, today's such a legendary show, the consequences will be legendary. Yeah, that's right.

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1: 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It wasn't that bad. It was bad. Wasn't that... Susie!
4: Delays are kicking in Union on 22 westbound as you pass the parkway. No issues whatsoever on the parkway. We still have this problem in North Plainfield, a broken water main. 22 westbound near West End Avenue, right lane, right shoulder out. Don't forget, today, tomorrow as well, it's the See Here Now Festival in Asbury Park. New Jersey Transit, the way to go. Picking up 5 to 10 now at the Hudson River crossings out of Jersey. Next report in 15 minutes on New Jersey 101.5.
1: 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The best just got better. Here's your New Jersey with a 1.5 instant weekend weather. Going to be a mixture of sun and clouds today. Highs in the low 70s. Cloudy tonight. Lows with some showers. Low 61. Tomorrow, cloudy with afternoon showers and thunderstorms. High 72. And then clouds with showers on Monday. High 69. And Tuesday, cloudy, some drizzle. Highs only 62. 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Atlantic City at 71, Cherry Hill 69. 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
3: Yeah, in a nice Manhattan. New Jersey chat time. It's 10:46. Big Joe Henry having all kinds of fun playing Jersey's biggest hits. Thanks for making us the most listened to weekend radio program right here in the Great Garden State. We appreciate it. Thank you very much. That's nice. That's nice. Very good. It's a Hall of Fame weekend as we play back the hits from New Jersey Hall of Fame artists from Rock and Roll Hall of Fame and the New Jersey's own Hall of Fame. Man, they are the legendary artists we're so very proud of. More coming up and your chance to win tickets to the New Jersey Hall of Fame induction. That's coming up. That's this Thursday. I can't wait. We're going to have a good time. Keep listening, won't you? Well, in Paris, over 100 people will mark the 19th anniversary of the passing of the master of the mime, Marcel Marceau, who passed away in September 22nd, 2007. As a matter of fact, Marcel's final words were... There you go.
4: Did you ever have anyone embarrass you like this?
3: Yeah, once or twice. Let's check in with New Jersey Fast Traffic.
5: A big heads up at the George Washington Bridge out of New Jersey. There's fire department activity on the George Washington Bridge upper deck, blocking two right lanes, and it was already a little slow across the span. The lower is okay. It's a good 5 to 10 minutes at the Lincoln or Holland. Delays on 22 westbound, passing the parkway in Union. Parkway, though, in good shape. Next report in 15 minutes from the Bet Parks Online Casino and Sportsbook app traffic desk on New Jersey 101.5.
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19: Big Joe Henry.
3: It's going to be a mixture of sun and clouds today. Highs in the low 70s. Cloudy tonight. Some showers. Low 61. Tomorrow, cloudy with afternoon showers and thunderstorms. High 72. 60.

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0: Why don't you get your own girl? New Jersey, hey, come on. New Jersey chime time. It's 11 o'clock. It's 11 o'clock? Hi, right, it's Big Joe Henry. Living large and loving life, playing Jersey's biggest hits. Welcome to a Hall of Fame weekend as we spotlight Jersey legends. More Hall of Fame hits coming up, along with your chance to win tickets to join me at the New Jersey Hall of Fame induction ceremony. It's all hosted by New Jersey's own Danny DeVito. This is big. It's this Thursday night at the beautiful new American Dream Theater. What a beautiful theater. I'm telling you, it's impressive. Your chance to win tickets coming up this hour right here on the Big Joe Henry Show. I'm so excited. I got goosebumps the size of beach balls. Well, I went to the doctors this week, and I told my doctor, I said, "Hey, doc, I think I'm coming down with something." He said, "Big Joe, I've listened to your show. You better come up with something." He said, "You better come up. You got to get a new HMO." Let's check in with New Jersey Fast Traffic. Help me out.
1: It's an accident in Elizabeth on the ramp from the Goffles Bridge to the New Jersey Turnpike. The right lane is out on the ramp. 22 westbound West End Avenue, right lane, right shoulder out. Repairs from an earlier broken water main. Getting worse at the George. We've got fire department activity on the upper deck. Looks like they may be also setting up some road work. A solid 25 at the George, while it's only 10 at the Lincoln or Holland. 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
1: Here's your New Jersey with a 1.5 instant weekend weather. Going to be a mixture of sun and clouds today. Highs in the low 70s. Cloudy tonight, some showers, low 61. Tomorrow, cloudy with an afternoon shower and thunderstorm, high 72. Clouds with showers on Monday, high 69. And Tuesday, cloudy, some drizzle, highs only 62. 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In Sandy Hook, it's 68. Vineland, 81. Jackson, it's 88.
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1: 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It's 68. But right now, in the Rock and Roll Hall of Fame and the

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0: New Jersey Tab Time, 11:17. How we doing, everybody? It's Big Joe Henry on a Hall of Fame weekend as we spotlight Jersey's legendary Hall of Fame artist. I love it. Your chance to win tickets to the New Jersey Hall of Fame induction ceremony is coming up, man. These are great. Worth over $100 each. Right here on your Hall of Fame station, New Jersey 101.5. Who has more fun than us? Nobody. 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That's in Yardville. 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Busy guy, Mike. Huh? Well, a woman was arrested last week for trying to scale the White House fence for the second time in a week. Yeah, they caught her when her pantsuit caught and ripped at the top of the fence. Yeah, and it turns out it was Hillary Clinton. Trying to get.
1: Why can't what? You give me
0: okay.
1: the
0: okay.
1: respect that I'm right. entitled to?
0: Alrighty then.
1: Why can't you treat me?
0: Okay.
1: I would be treated all by right. any stranger oh. on the street.
0: Okay. Oh boy. Let's check in with fast traffic.
2: There's a stall that's partially blocking the ramp from the Goffles Bridge to get onto the New Jersey Turnpike. The right lane is out on the ramp. Right lane out in North Plainfield, 22 westbound West End Avenue. Repairs from a broken water main. 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Leaving New Jersey may want to rethink the George Upper Deck. Fire department activity has two lanes out. Then it's right lane road work. That is until 4:30 this afternoon. A solid 20 minutes with that. Next report in 15 minutes. From the Parks Casino Weekend Traffic Desk on New Jersey 101.5.
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7: The accident on the ramp from the Gothels Bridge to the Turnpike is gone. Now in Woodbridge, we've got debris on the Turnpike car lanes northbound approaching 11 for the Parkway, center lane out in the car lane, so try to avoid that if you can. Traffic on the Parkway is looking good in both directions through Monmouth and through Ocean County if you're headed to the See Here Now Festival. Heavy delays at the George out of New Jersey. I would avoid it. On the upper deck, you've got fire department activity blocking two right lanes, and it's right lane road work scheduled till 4:30. A little better at the lower or at the Lincoln or Holland. Next report in 15 minutes on New Jersey 101.5.
8: Here's your New Jersey 101.5 instant weekend weather for today. It's going to be a mixture of sun and clouds, highs in the low 70s. Tonight, cloudy with some showers, low 61. Tomorrow, cloudy with an afternoon shower and thunderstorm, high 72. Cloudy with showers on Monday, high 69. Tuesday, cloudy, some drizzle, highs only 62. Right now in Manasquan at 69, Woodbury 72, Westfield at 68.
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2: New Jersey chat time, 11:49. It's Big Joe Henry on a Hall of Fame weekend, playing the hits from Jersey's own Hall of Fame artist. Man, do we have a talent from the great Garden State. Plan your chance to win a couple of tickets to the very big New Jersey Hall of Fame induction ceremony. That's coming up right here on your New Jersey Hall of Fame station, New Jersey 101.5. That's very exciting, coming up in a little bit. Well, a national National Hockey League season kicks off Tuesday night, September 29th, and the NHL announced that they want to schedule another game or two next year back in London. Repeating our top story, the NHL announced that they want to schedule another great game or one game or two back in London. The National Hockey League playing in London, man, London, England, which will be the first time in league history that the people in the stands have worse teeth than the guy on the ice. People in the stand, worse teeth than the guys on the ice. Here's fast traffic. Help me out.
3: Well, better news on the turnpike. The debris on the turnpike, car lanes northbound approaching Interchange 11, just cleared from the center lane, so everything is open. Just a reminder, today, tomorrow as well in Asbury Park, the See Here Now Music Festival at the Asbury Waterfront, New Jersey Transit, the way to go, offering extra service this weekend. A ton of extra time needed. I'd avoid the George, about 40 at the upper, 25 to 30 for the lower. On the upper deck, it's police activity blocking two right lanes and right lane road work till 4:30. Next report in 15 minutes from the Bet Parks Online Casino and Sportsbook App Traffic Desk on New Jersey 101.5.
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1: Yeah, we're talking with attorney Richard Margolis with Levinson Axelrod about workplace injuries and what your legal rights are. I think most people really do believe that I can hold my employer accountable if he's negligent and I become injured. So what's the recourse then?
5: If you can prove you have a permanent injury, and by that I just mean it's recognized by the statute, the law, as being something that's going to affect you the rest of your life. You could still go back to work, do your job, but you might have, you know, let's say you have a torn meniscus and you have a surgery, okay? It's not the end of the world. You go back to work, but you still have some problems with that knee. You'll be able to get a settlement. It's nothing like you would get if you could sue somebody for negligence if you went into a food town and fell on a greasy floor.
1: Right.
5: That's a different type of case. It's a whole separate, what we call a whole separate remedy.
1: Attorney Richard Margolis from Levinson Axelrod, really appreciative. And yes, the consultation is free at Levinson Axelrod. So if you're hurt on the job, make that call and arm yourself with the information you need going forward.
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7: Big Joe Henry.
8: It's going to be a mix of sun and clouds today. Highs of low 70s. Tonight, cloudy with some showers. Low 61 tomorrow. Cloudy with an afternoon shower or thunderstorm. High 72. 69 throughout the Great Garden State. Hootie!

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0: Hall of Famer and a Writers Hall of Fame and the Rock and Roll Hall of Fame, Cyndi Lauper. Girls just want to have fun, except for me. 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
0: New Jersey time, 12:05. It's Big Joe Henry, living large and loving life on the Hall of Fame weekend, spotlighting great New Jersey legends, plus your chance to win tickets to the New Jersey Hall of Fame induction at the beautiful American Dream Theater in East Rutherford. It's all hosted by my man Danny DeVito. Lawrence Taylor going to be inducted. New York Giant great. Plus SZA will be inducted. I'll be inducted. I'm very, very nervous. I'm nervous, man. This is going to be big. We're going to have a good time. But you got a chance to win two tickets to join us. That's coming up. Thank you so much for joining us today. We appreciate it. Well, happy birthdays this weekend. Happy birthday this weekend today. Happy birthday to Jimmy Fallon. Jimmy Fallon, he turns 52. Pop singer Pia Mia turns 30 today. Movie actor. All right, stop that. Stop it, will you please? Thank you. Pia, she turns 30 today. Movie actor Jeremy Irons turns 78. Happy birthday. That's tomorrow. Kristen Johnson from It's a Hard Rock fame turns 59. Get a load of this. Happy birthday to movie star Sophia Loren. She turns 92 tomorrow. 92, wow. And in the related story, Mary-Kate and Ashley Olsen, the Olsen twins, turned 39 pounds. They turned...
2: Jeez Louise!
0: All right. Okay, all righty. Let's check in with the Jersey Fast Traffic.
3: Absolutely stop-and-go traffic on 287 north and southbound, a little south of Route 22. Definitely give yourself extra time there. 22 westbound slows passing the parkway. Don't forget the See Here Now Festival in Asbury Park today and tomorrow. Here's the latest at the George out of New Jersey. Fire department activity's been cleared off the upper deck, but it's right lane road work on the upper level till 4:30, a solid 30 minutes, a little better than that at the Lincoln or Holland. 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
0: Here's your New Jersey with a 1.5 instant weekend weather. Going to be a mixture of sun and clouds today. Highs in the low 70s. Cloudy tonight with some showers, low 61. Tomorrow, cloudy with afternoon showers and thunderstorms, high 72. Clouds with showers on Monday, high 69. And Tuesday, cloudy, some drizzle, highs only 62. Holy smokes. 72 in Surf City, Mahwah 68. The Scataway, it's 69.
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0: course you do. 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Big Joe Henry. This weekend, your soundtrack is filled with Jersey legends on a Hall of Fame weekend. Plus, I'll have tickets for you to join me at the American Dream for the New Jersey Hall of Fame induction ceremony, hosted by Danny DeVito, coming up Thursday night. It's big, man. 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Well, get a load of this. The world's largest beer party continues in Munich, Germany. It's Oktoberfest. That's right. Last year, get a load of this. Last year, a record number 20. Stop it, will you please? Give me a little. Stop. Thank you. Last year, a record number 2,200 people needed medical attention after passing out. This is October. They need 2,200 people. Yeah, 2,200 people needed medical attention after passing out. That beats the old record set at the 2022 New Jersey 101.5 Christmas party.
1: 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Because I am still drunk.
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2: Mystery solved on 287. Told you about that delay on 287 near exit 12. It's an accident northbound between 12 and 13. Two left lanes are out, jammed on both directions of 287. Traffic on the Parkway northbound is really getting slow from Union up to 280. And if you're leaving New Jersey, I would not take the George. Road work on the upper deck in the right lane till 4:30. Earlier fire department activity has gone. It's about 45 for the upper, 35 for the lower, jammed on both decks. Better at the Lincoln or Holland. Next report in 15 minutes from the Parks Casino Weekend Traffic Desk on New Jersey 101.5.
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0: It's going to be a mix of sun and clouds today. Highs in the low 70s, cloudy tonight. Some showers, low 61 right now, 69 throughout the great Garden State. Journey on a New Jersey Hall of Fame weekend on New Jersey 101.5.

0: Chat time. It's 11. It's 12:30. It's 12:30. Big Joe Henry, living large and loving life. This weekend, it's a Hall of Fame weekend, and you have a chance right now to join me at the American Dream Theater in East Rutherford this Thursday night as I get inducted into the New Jersey Hall of Fame. All features Danny DeVito, some great New Jersey legends. Let's go. Caller 10 right now, 1-800-283-101.5. You'll get a pair of tickets to join me at the Hall of Fame induction ceremony this Thursday night. Oh, man, is that big. Good luck to you. Good luck.
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6: Accident on 287 northbound approaching exit 13 in Bridgewater. Now just one left lane is out. You're packed northbound from 8 to 13. Southbound, I'm seeing some onlooker delays as well. Parkway northbound is slow from Union up to 280. 280 eastbound at exit 14. A stall has the right lane out. Leaving New Jersey, may want to rethink the upper deck. 30 minutes now for the upper level right lane road work across the span till 4:30 this afternoon, about 25 at the lower, 15 at the Lincoln or Holland. Next report in 15 minutes on New Jersey 101.5.
7: 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Here's your New Jersey 101.5 instant weekend weather. For today, it's going to be a mix of sun and clouds, highs in the low 70s. Cloudy tonight with the some showers, low 61. Tomorrow, cloudy with afternoon showers and thunderstorms, high 72. Clouds with showers on Monday, high 69. And Tuesday, holy smokes, cloudy, some drizzle, highs only 62. Belmar, it's 67. High Point, 66. Freehold, it's 68.
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1: 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It really is you! 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
2: 101.5. I don't know about that. New Jersey time, 12:50. It's Big Joe Henry on a Hall of Fame weekend as we play back the hits from New Jersey Hall of Fame artists from the Rock and Roll Hall of Fame, the New Jersey's own Hall of Fame, and of course the Songwriters Hall of Fame. These are legendary artists who we're so very proud of. Coming up, your chance to win tickets to the New Jersey Hall of Fame. That's coming up. Keep listening. Well, not only are we a very fun show, we're also a very informative program. Taking a peek at this month in world history. It was in September 1774 when Johnny Appleseed was born. Johnny Appleseed was born on September 26, 1774. Those of you who don't know, Johnny Appleseed was a man who spent his life going around the country and spreading apple seeds. Yeah, he died in February of 1845 after his wife caught him spreading his own seed, I think.
3: Now I'm getting uncomfortable.
2: Yeah, me too. I don't know where that got out of the censor. Here's Fast Johnny.
4: We're starting with a problem in Lavalette. There's an accident. Looks like a car went into a building. The medical chopper is on the way, so watch out on 35 northbound between New Jersey Avenue and Philadelphia Avenue. Then this accident on 287 northbound near exit 13. Well, we now have two left lanes out northbound. You're jammed northbound 8 to 13. Southbound, I see onlooker delays. The stall in Newark, 280 eastbound at exit 14 has been cleared. Leaving New Jersey pretty tight at the George for the upper deck. Right lane road work across the span till 4:30 this afternoon. Next report in 15 minutes from the Parks Casino Weekend Traffic Desk on New Jersey 101.5.
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5: 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The Jack and Cheryl Morris Cancer Center at Robert Wood Johnson University Hospital and Rutgers Cancer Institute was recognized as a top 100 cancer program by U.S. News and World Report and a top 10 program in the New York metro area.
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2: Mix of sun, clouds, highs in the low 70s, cloudy with some showers tonight, low 61. It's 70 right now. 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

0: Jersey Level Life, playing Jersey's biggest hits. Thank you for joining us. Welcome to a Hall of Fame weekend as we spotlight some legends, boy. Jersey legends, all kinds of legends. More Hall of Fame is coming up. Along with your chance to win tickets to join me at the New Jersey Hall of Fame induction ceremony, all hosted by New Jersey's own Danny DeVito. I'm telling you, this is big. This Thursday night at the beautiful new American Dream Theater. It is impressive. Your chance to win coming up this hour on the big show. And you can also go to njhalloffame.org to check out the information and all the, it's big. Yeah, it's fun. Well, a police captain in North Carolina is being demoted after forcing two teenage suspects to wash their face in the toilet. Yeah, he made him wash his face in the toilet. Can you believe that? I can't believe that. That's terrible. It seems afterwards the teenagers appeared flushed. They appeared flushed. That's how flushed they were.
1: If this was a live TV show,
0: We
1: would be the laughing stock of America.
0: Probably. Yep, definitely. Let's check in with New Jersey Fast.
2: We have traffic troubles on 287 northbound approaching Route 28 in Bridgewater. Exit 13 crash. The left lane is blocked. 22 is jammed up westbound into Rock Avenue in North Plainfield. Repairs due to an ongoing water main break. And 24 eastbound into Columbia Turnpike in Florham Park, an accident. Left lane is blocked there. Stop traffic back to 287. And the Turnpike off-ramp to exit 13. We've got a crash on the shoulder on the outside exit. And so expect delays. GW Bridge, 15-minute delays. Both decks looks like it's about 20 at the Lincoln Tunnel and 20 at the Holland. 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
0: Here's your New Jersey with a 1.5 instant weekend weather. A mix of sun and clouds today. Highs in the low 70s. Cloudy with some sun, some showers tonight. Low 61. Tomorrow, cloudy with afternoon showers and thunderstorms. High 72. Clouds with showers on Monday. High 69. And Tuesday, cloudy, some drizzle. Highs only 62. 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Medford 72, Bridgewater, it's 71.
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2: 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Hey, everybody. Big Joe Henry on a Hall of Fame weekend as we spotlight legendary Hall of Fame artists, including a lot of Jersey guys, too. 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Wow, that's big, man. Well, in Chicago, a 79-year-old woman was arrested for holding up a bank at gunpoint. 79 years old, she held up a bank. You know, I knew that would happen once Kathy Lee Gifford retired. I knew it. I just knew Kathy Lee would do that type of
3: thing. Shut up. Okay. Shut up.
2: All righty, Kathy. Here's fast traffic.
4: Well, good news on 287. That crash northbound approaching exit 13, Route 28 in Bridgewater has been cleared away. But the bad news is lots of leftover slowdowns now. 22 expect delays westbound into Rock Avenue in Plainfield. That's because of a water main break. Route 9 shut down northbound into Bay Avenue, Barnegat Township. There's a down traffic signal. 15-minute delays, GW Bridge on the upper deck. We've got two right lanes on the upper level closed until about 4:30 this afternoon. It's 15 minutes on the lower level, 20 at both the Lincoln and Holland tunnels. Next report in 15 minutes. I'm Janelle Crispin from the Parks Casino Weekend Traffic Desk on New Jersey 101.5.
2: 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It's going to be a mix of sun and clouds today. Highs in the low 70s. Cloudy with some showers. Low 61. Right now, 70 throughout the great Garden State.

0: New Jersey Chat Time. It's 1:27. Hey, everybody, it's Big Joe Henry having all kinds of fun. Thanking you for joining us. Who has more fun than us? We celebrate this weekend. We celebrate and spotlight New Jersey's favorite Hall of Fame artist on a Hall of Fame weekend, plus so many others in the different Hall of Fames, the Rock and Roll Hall of Fame, the Writers Hall of Fame, and the New Jersey Hall of Fame. And now you have a chance to join me at the beautiful American Dream Theater. Let's go! 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You get the ducats. 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
7: Slow traffic on 295, traveling southbound exit 29 down to 26, and 42 a bit heavy as you travel southbound into 295. The Ben Franklin Bridge leaving New Jersey, that's a bit slow. Now, Route 9, both directions into Bay Avenue closed because of a down traffic signal. Repairs because of an ongoing water main break on 22 in North Plainfield, westbound into Rock Avenue. Looks like we have one lane blocked. GW Bridge, 15 minutes on the upper deck. We've got right lane construction until 4:30 this afternoon. Lower deck 15, 20 at both the Lincoln and the Holland Tunnels. Next report in 15 minutes. I'm Janelle Crispin on New Jersey, 101.5.
5: Here's your New Jersey with a 1.5 instant weekend weather. Going to be a mix of sun and clouds today. Highs in the low 70s. Cloudy tonight with some showers, low 61. Tomorrow, cloudy with afternoon showers and thunderstorms, high 72. Clouds with showers on Monday, high 69. And Tuesday, cloudy, some drizzle, highs only 62. 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
6: I haven't said the joke yet. Hi, it's Big Joe Henry playing. 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Big Joe Henry playing Jersey's biggest hits on a Hall of Fame weekend, playing the hits from Jersey's own Hall of Fame artist. Man, do we have some talent here in the Great Garden State. 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If you want further information, you go to njhalloffame.org. njhalloffame.org. It's going to be big, I'll tell you that. Speaking of big, years after it was reported that crazy North Korean dictator Kim Jong-un, while in high school, starred in a production of the musical Grease. Yeah, Grease. An English tabloid reported that. Well, the story is absolutely false. While in high school there, that's where Kim Jong-un met his first wife, Olivia Newton-Jung. Olivia Newton-Jung. That was painful to listen to. Let's check in with Fast Traffic.
7: Delays on 287 southbound into the Turnpike and then northbound exit 9 River Road up to 13 for Route 28. 22 expect delays westbound into Rock Avenue and North Plainfield. They're repairing a water main break. One lane is blocked. Route 9 northbound into Bay Avenue and Barnegat Township closed because of a down traffic signal. And 42 looks a little heavy southbound into 295. GW Bridge, 15-minute delays on the upper deck. The right lane construction has been cleared away. Lower deck 15, Lincoln Tunnel 20. Same at the Holland. Next report in 15 minutes. I'm Chanel Crispin from the Parks Casino Weekend Traffic Desk on New Jersey 101.5.
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0: New Jersey time. It's 2:03. Good afternoon. It's Big Joe Henry. Live at large and love a life on a Hall of Fame weekend, spotlighting some great legends, plus your chance to win tickets to the New Jersey Hall of Fame induction ceremony at the beautiful American Dream Theater in East Rutherford. What a beautiful thing. It's all hosted by my man, Danny DeVito. Lawrence Taylor, being a New York Giant great, going to be inducted. SZA will also be inducted. I'm going to be inducted. I'm very nervous. It's a big night. 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Good luck to you. Well, according to a new study, more singles are hiring dating coaches to meet that someone special. Oh. I'm a single guy, and I got to tell you, I've been on so many dates, I should have gotten a free dog. Should have got a free dog, I know. Stop it.
1: I want a woman. I gotta have a woman. Ooh.
0: 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Let's check in with the Jersey Fast Traffic. 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
2: Garden State Parkway, some slight delays into and out of Cranford and Clark, and then it looks like southbound through Woodbridge, a bit slow. Not bad over the Driscoll Bridge all the way down to the Toms River tolls. 22 westbound into Rock Avenue in North Plainfield. The right lane is blocked because of a water main break. And Route 9 at Bay Avenue in Barnegat Township closed because of a down traffic signal. GW Bridge, 15-minute delays on the upper deck, 15 on the lower level. Lincoln Tunnel, 20. It's 20 at the Holland. 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
0: Here's your New Jersey with a 1.5 instant weekend weather. Going to be a mixture of sun and clouds today. Highs in the low 70s. Cloudy with some showers tonight. Low 61. Tomorrow, cloudy with an afternoon shower or thunderstorm. High 72. Clouds with showers on Monday. High 69. And Tuesday, cloudy, some drizzle. Highs only 62. 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Right now in Long Branch, it's 68. Phillipsburg, 71. North Brunswick at 70.
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1: 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And congratulating Big Joe Henry on joining the New Jersey Hall of Fame Class of 2026.

0: New Jersey Chop Top 218, Big Joe Henry. This weekend, your soundtrack is filled with Jersey legends, a Hall of Fame weekend. Plus, I'll have tickets for you to join me at the American Dream for the New Jersey Hall of Fame induction ceremony hosted by Danny DeVito. And it's all coming up this Thursday night. Oh, man, I can't wait. It's big. Your chance to win is coming up right here on The Big Show. Not now. It's coming up on The Big Show. Well, in time for Oktoberfest, a chef in Berlin has developed a German version of the low-carb diet that's based on pork knuckles, sauerkraut, and beer. Repeating our top story, a chef in Germany has come up with a low-carb version of pork knuckles, sauerkraut, and beer. A chef says he has a special way of roasting the pork knuckles that removes most of the fat. A diet with pork, sauerkraut, and beer. It's called the South Belch diet. That's not funny. Here's fast track.
1: Extra volume traveling on 287 northbound 10 to exit 3 New Durham Road and also 22 in North Plainfield westbound 10 to Rock Avenue. Right lane is blocked because of an ongoing water main break. Route 9 northbound into Bay Avenue in Barnegat Township closed because of a down traffic signal. Now 295 looks a little heavy in both directions around 42. GW Bridge 15 minutes upstairs and downstairs. Lincoln Tunnel 20 minutes. Holland Tunnel 20 as well. Next report in 15 minutes. I'm Chanel Crispin from the Parks Casino Weekend Traffic Desk on New Jersey 101.5.
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highs in the low 70s. Cloudy tonight with some showers. Low 61. Lionel Richie in the Rock and Roll Hall of Fame and the Songwriters Hall of Fame. He wrote some big ones.

0: New Jersey Tap Time. It's 229. Big Joe Henry, live at large and love and life this weekend, a Hall of Fame weekend. And you have a chance right now to join me. That's right, at the American Dream Theater in East Rutherford this Thursday night as I get inducted into the New Jersey Hall of Fame. What a big night. It's the New Jersey Hall of Fame induction, starring Danny DeVito, some great New Jersey legends. Let's go caller 10 right now, 1-800-283-101.5. You'll get a pair of tickets to the New Jersey Hall of Fame induction ceremony this Thursday night. 1-800-283-101.5. That's the number. Good luck to you.
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0: Attorney Richard McAuldis from Levinson Axelrod. One of the misconceptions that I often hear is that if my employer caused my injury or I got injured in the workforce, I can just sue my employer. Is that true?
1: No, it's not true. That's really the most common theme that we have to deal with when somebody comes into the office. I got hurt on the job, but I don't want to sue my employer, or my employer was negligent. They did something wrong. I want to sue them. And then you have to either tell whichever client you're talking to, whether it's somebody that doesn't want to sue, well, you're off the hook because you can't sue them. It's been the law since 1911. Your employer has immunity in the state of New Jersey that if you get hurt on the job, they cannot be sued. They have insurance that covers this claim that will pay you while you're out of work, pay your medical bills, and then pay you a settlement.
0: Attorney Richard McAuldis from Levinson Axelrod, really appreciative. And yes, the consultation is free at Levinson Axelrod. So if you're hurt on the job, make that call and arm yourself with the information you need going forward.
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0: fast traffic.
1: Got a couple of traffic glitches on the Garden State Parkway southbound into the Essex Tolls in Bloomfield. One toll lane is blocked because of a disabled vehicle. And then southbound approaching Cheesequake Park in South Amboy. Debris in the left lane. 22 expect delays westbound into Rock Avenue in North Plainfield. Right lane blocked because of a water main break. GW Bridge, 15 minutes both ducks, 20 minutes at the Lincoln Tunnel. Holland Tunnel, disabled vehicle blocking the right lane on 12th Street and Manila Avenue. 15 minutes into both tunnels. Next report in 15 minutes. I'm Janelle Crispin on New Jersey 101.5.
0: Here's your New Jersey 101.5 instant weekend weather. Going to be a mixture of sun today, clouds, highs in the low 70s, cloudy with some showers tonight, low 61. Tomorrow, cloudy with an afternoon shower or thunderstorms, high 72. Cloudy with showers on Monday, high 69. And Tuesday, it's cloudy, some drizzle, highs only 62. 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Right now in Wildwood, it's 74. Mount Holly, it's 71. Hackettstown, it's 69.
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0: Zippity doo-dah, New Jersey chime time. It's 2:48. Big Joe Henry wrapping up my stay here. At the Big Radio Ranch, you're in good hands. Coming up at 3, man, you're in for a treat. He's back playing the hits. The EJ, the DJ, Eric Johnson will be here on your radio, a Philadelphia and Jersey legend. He'll continue with our Hall of Fame weekend. Come join me at the American Dream Theater in East Rutherford this Thursday night for the New Jersey Hall of Fame induction ceremony. For tickets, go to njhalloffame.org. I really look forward to seeing you there. I'll talk to you tomorrow morning at 10 for a Sunday edition of The Big Show. We'll have a good time. We'll tell a few jokes. We'll have your traffic, your weather, and I'll play all these Hall of Fame hits. The Sunday edition of The Big Joe Henry Show, plus more chances for you to win Jersey Hall of Fame tickets. Go out this weekend, support local New Jersey musicians. There's no better talent than right here in the Great Garden State. Give me a listen, won't you, please? Thanks to the very hardworking, daydreaming Jerry for producing today's big show. No nap for him today. No daydreaming. And thanks to you for spending your weekend with us. We've had fun, big fun. We're living large and live a life on New Jersey's most listened to Hall of Fame station, New Jersey 101.5. Here's Fest.
3: Still have a couple of things that may slow you up on the Garden State Parkway. First up, southbound into the Essex Stolls. There's a disabled vehicle. One toll lane is blocked. And then southbound approaching Cheesequake Park. Debris in the left lane. 22 westbound between West End Avenue and Rock Avenue and North Plainfield. We've got the right lane blocked because of ongoing water main repairs. GW Bridge, 15 minutes both decks, 20 minutes at the Lincoln Tunnel. Holland Tunnel, there's a disabled vehicle on 12th Street at Manila Avenue that's been cleared away. 15 minutes pretty much from both approaches. Next reporting 15 minutes, I'm Janelle Crispin from the Parks Casino Weekend Traffic Desk on New Jersey. What a 1.5.
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1: 3 o'clock Saturday afternoon, and this is EJ on a New Jersey 101.5 Hall of Fame weekend, also featuring See Here Now artists, all coming up this hour. 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

0: New Jersey Chime Time, 3:03. Hi, it's EJ. Hope you're having a great Saturday afternoon. Thanks for making us your soundtrack. We're very busy today on our Hall of Fame weekend. Hall of Fame artists Bruce Springsteen and Michael Jackson coming up later on this hour. Why are we doing a Hall of Fame weekend? Because Big Joe Henry is being inducted into the New Jersey Hall of Fame. Happens this Thursday night, a big ceremony up at American Dream in East Rutherford. We're so happy for Big Joe and so proud of Big Joe. So we're doing all things Hall of Fame this weekend. Like I said, Hall of Famers Bruce and MJ later this hour and more right now. New Jersey fast traffic.
1: News is good on the Garden State Parkway. We had a stall southbound into the Essex tolls and also a disabled vehicle southbound approaching Cheesequake Park. Both have been cleared away. 22 in North Plainfield. Expect delays westbound into Rock Avenue because the right lane is blocked due to water main work. It's very heavy as you travel on 42 southbound into 295 down to Creek Road. GW Bridge, 15 minutes both ducks, 20 minutes at the Lincoln Tunnel, Holland Tunnel, 15 from both approaches. 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
5: Attorney Richard McAuldis from Levinson Axelrod. One of the misconceptions that I often hear is that if my employer caused my injury or I got injured in the workforce, I can just sue my employer. Is that true?
6: No, it's not true. That's really the most common theme that we have to deal with when somebody comes into the office. I got hurt on the job, but I don't want to sue my employer, or my employer was negligent. They did something wrong. I want to sue them. And then you have to either tell whichever client you're talking to, whether it's somebody that doesn't want to sue, well, you're off the hook because you can't sue that. It's been the law since 1911. Your employer has immunity in the state of New Jersey that if you get hurt on the job, they cannot be sued. They have insurance that covers this claim that will pay you while you're out of work, pay your medical bills, and then pay you a settlement.
5: Attorney Richard McAuldis from Levinson Axelrod, really appreciative. And yes, the consultation is free at Levinson Axelrod. So if you're hurt on the job, make that call and arm yourself with the information you need going forward.
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16: New Jersey, 101.5, instant weather, sunshine.

0: and clouds this afternoon, high 72. Tonight, cloudy, a few late showers. Tonight's low 61. Tomorrow, cloudy with rain and a thunderstorm, high 72. Sunday night, low 60. Monday, cloudy with a shower, high 69. And for Tuesday, high 62. From the Edison Heating and Cooling Weather Desk, I'm Andy Robb.
1: 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Right now, it's around 70. Hall of Fame weekend, New Jersey 101.5. This is EJ. This next artist, the trifecta of Hall of Fames. 1999, Bruce Springsteen inducted into the Songwriter Hall of Fame. Also in 1999, a big year, the Rock and Roll Hall of Fame. And in 2008, into the New Jersey Hall of Fame. 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

0: The Seagulls are very, very hungry. Everybody went home. Well, except for the locals. What a great locals summer day. That's a flock of seagulls. I'm EJ.
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0: 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And here is New Jersey Fast Traffic.
2: Looks great on 78. No problems for Clinton. Past 287 on into Berkeley Heights. Pretty quiet on the Garden State Parkway. No problems spotted over the Briscoe Bridge down to the Toms River Tolls. 22 westbound into Rock Avenue and North Plainfield. Right lane is blocked because of a water main break. 20-minute delays. GW Bridge Upper Deck 10 on the lower level. 15 at the Lincoln Tunnel and 20 at the Holland Tunnel. Both approaches. Next report in 15 minutes from the All-American Auto Group Traffic Desk. I'm Janelle Crispin on New Jersey. What a 1.5.
0: And here is your instant weekend weather on a Hall of Fame weekend. Sunshine out there today, 75. The clouds move in tonight and a chance of showers after 2 a.m. Low 58. Sunday tomorrow, cloudy, showers 76. Monday, terrific. Sunshine 71. The good times, your chic on New Jersey 101.5.

Jersey's biggest hits, New Jersey 101.5, featuring the artists appearing at See Here Now in Asbury Park. This band there this afternoon. You always hear it down under, and who can it be now? But this is another one from Men at Work. This is Overkill on New Jersey 101.5.

0: 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Here's New Jersey fast traffic.
1: No problem spotted on the Turnpike, 295 and 195, 22 Spit Heavy westbound into Rock Avenue and North Plainfield. The right lane is blocked because of a water main break. 20-minute delays, GW Bridge Upper Deck, 10 on the lower level, Lincoln Tunnel 15. And at the Holland Tunnel, there's a 20-minute delay from both approaches. Next report in 15 minutes. I'm Chanel Crispin on New Jersey 101.5.
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8: New Jersey 101.5 instant weather this afternoon. Clouds and sun, high 72. Cloudy, some late showers tonight, low 61. Cloudy with rain and a thunderstorm Sunday, the high tomorrow 72 and a low 60. Monday, cloudy with a shower, high 69. And on Tuesday, cloudy, the chance for a bit of rain with a high 62. From the Edison Heating and Cooling Weather Desk, I'm Andy Robb.
9: 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Right now, it's around 70. It's a Hall of Fame weekend on New Jersey 101.5. Michael Jackson inducted into the Rock and Roll Hall of Fame in 2001. The following year, into the Songwriter Hall of Fame. Haven't heard this Michael song in a while. Got to be there. Young Michael on New Jersey 101.5.

Hall of Fame weekend continues on New Jersey 101.5, celebrating the artists, the music, and New Jersey's newest Hall of Famer, Big Joe Henry.

0: Go-Go's went into the Rock and Roll Hall of Fame back in 2021. That's their lead singer and Belinda Carlisle, Heaven is a Place on Earth.
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0: New Jersey Chime Time, 3:48. It's EJ on a Hall of Fame weekend here on New Jersey 101.5. Loving all your positive messages, your loving day, all these deeper cuts of the Hall of Famers. Another one coming up. Hi to Karen on Route 17 and Barbara on Route 9 and Patty checking in on Route 70. Kind of going across that part of Route 70 where there's nothing but trees on her way up to Lakehurst. Thanks for checking in. Here's New Jersey fast traffic.
2: Turnpike spurs expect some delays. Western spur, we've got a crash blocking a lane on the outside entry at 15W. Then the eastern spur, northbound at 15W, we've got a crash on the shoulder. 46 in Little Falls, westbound at Browerton Road, an accident blocking the left lane. And 22 is slow westbound into Rock Avenue at North Plainfield, and it's because of a water main break. 20-minute delays, GW Bridge Upper Deck, 10 on the lower level, 15 at the Lincoln, 20 at the Holland. Next report in 15 minutes from the All-American Auto Group Traffic Desk. I'm Janelle Crispin on New Jersey 101.5.
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0: And your instant weekend weather on our Hall of Fame weekend. Sunshine, 75 today, the best day of the 2 days this weekend. Going to rain tomorrow, 76, but Monday, partly sunny, 71. I melt with you. 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
1: 4 o'clock on Saturday afternoon. This is EJ on a Hall of Fame weekend. Let's see, what do we got coming up? Hall of Famers, the Who. The Who's on the way. And Neil Diamond. There's your diversity right there. True hit music diversity. All Hall of Famers. Those two and a lot more, too, coming up. This is Eric Carmen and Hungry Eyes on New Jersey 101.5.

0: That was his comeback hit in the 1980s. He had a couple of hits in the 70s, but came back with a Dirty Dancing hit, Hungry Eyes, from that soundtrack.
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0: New Jersey Chime Time, 4:03. And I'm EJ on a New Jersey 101.5 Hall of Fame weekend, honoring Big Joe's induction into the New Jersey Hall of Fame. Big ceremony this Thursday night at the actual location of the New Jersey Hall of Fame at American Dream. So it's a Hall of Fame weekend, and we're playing Jersey's favorite Hall of Fame artists. Another one coming up. It's The Who. They're coming right up after New Jersey. Fast traffic.
2: Turnpike main roadway is fine on the western spur. We've got a crash blocking lane on the outside entry. It's 15W. And the eastern spur, northbound into 15W, there's a crash on the shoulder. Right lane is blocked on Route 22 in North Plainfield. Expect delays westbound into Rock Avenue. That's because of a water main break. 20-minute delays, GW Bridge Upper Deck, 10 on the lower level, 15 at the Lincoln, 20 at the Holland. 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
9: New Jersey 101.5 instant weather this afternoon. Clouds and sun, high 72. Cloudy, some late showers tonight, low 61. Cloudy with rain and a thunderstorm Sunday, the high tomorrow 72 and a low 60. Monday, cloudy with a shower, high 69. And on Tuesday, cloudy, the chance for a bit of rain with a high 62. From the Edison Heating and Cooling Weather Desk, I'm Andy Robb.
10: 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Into the Rock and Roll Hall of Fame in 1990, it's The Who on New Jersey 101.5.

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0: Whitney went into the New Jersey Hall of Fame in 2013, and in 2026, Big Joe joins her there. I want to dance with somebody.
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0: New Jersey Chime Time 419. Hi, it's EJ. We're actually celebrating three things this weekend. We're featuring the artist from See Here Now in Asbury Park, and I've got another one coming up. Of course, we're doing the Hall of Famers, which you've heard all about the past couple of days. And we're celebrating the fact that we're giving a lot of money away. You can win a $250 daily prize and the grand prize of $25,000. Imagine what you would do with that. Imagine what you would pay off with that. The $25K at work payday. We give out cash codes all day long. It starts with Spadia at 8:20, and then Dennis and Judy with codes between 10 and noon, and between noon and 3, Lou and Michelle have codes, and between 3:20 and 5:20, Dominski and Moore have codes for you, too. All those codes to win that big 25K grand prize. 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
2: One down, one to go on the Turnpike Spurs. The Eastern Spur northbound into 15W. A crash has been cleared away in the Western Spur. Accident still blocking a lane on the outside entry at interchange 15W. 22 westbound. Expect some slow traffic West End Avenue out to Rock Avenue in North Plainfield. That's because of an ongoing water main break. GW Bridge, 20 minutes on the upper deck, 10 on the lower level. Lincoln Tunnel 15, Holland Tunnel, 20 minutes from both approaches. Next report in 15 minutes from the All-American Auto Group Traffic Desk. I'm Janelle Crispin on New Jersey, 101.5.
0: And your instant weekend weather. We're getting into the golden hour already. Sunset at 7 o'clock tonight. Overnight tonight, chance of showers. Tomorrow there's going to be showers. But Monday looks great. Sunshine and 71. Spin Doctors.

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1: Jersey's biggest hits on New Jersey 101.5. This is EJC here now, weekend in Asbury Park. These guys will be there tomorrow. It's the Goo Goo Dolls.

0: New Jersey Chime Time, 4:34. Hi, it's EJ, a Hall of Fame weekend here on New Jersey 101.5. Atlantic City Steel Pier, you could buy it for $85 million. I love that place. One of the highlights of this summer, Kyle and I got to do a broadcast from the Steel Pier. It was great. I wrote an article about the Steel Pier sale and how you can buy it for $85 million. Plus, a gallery of photos I took of the Steel Pier when I was there a couple of months ago. Read that and all my articles, the Eric EJ Johnson section. That's at NJ1015.com. 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
1: On the Garden State Parkway, a little bit of volume traveling northbound between Clark and Cranford. Not bad over the Driscoll Bridge, and a little bit of a slowdown in both directions through the Toms River tolls. Route 21 southbound into Main Avenue in Passaic. There's a crash. Left lane is blocked. 20-minute delays. GW Bridge upper deck. Looks like we have a 10-minute delay on the lower level. Lincoln Tunnel, a half-hour delay. 45 minutes at the Holland Tunnel from 1 and 9. Half-hour from the Turnpike. Next report in 15 minutes. I'm Chanel Crispin on New Jersey 101.5.
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7: New Jersey, 101.5, instant weather, sunshine and clouds this afternoon, high 72. Tonight, cloudy, a few late showers, tonight's low 61. Tomorrow, cloudy with rain and a thunderstorm, high 72. Sunday night, low 60. Monday, cloudy with a shower, high 69. And for Tuesday, high 62. From the Edison Heating and Cooling Weather Desk, I'm Andy Robb.
8: 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Right now, it's around 70. Neil Diamond went into the Rock and Roll Hall of Fame in 2011. Everybody's favorite sing-along song. Yes, and this is another one of those songs that makes you think of the shore. Here's Neil Diamond and Sweet Caroline on New Jersey 101.5.

0: That's Chaka Khan singing in the background there. She's at See Here Now in Asbury Park today. 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
0: New Jersey Chime Time 449. Hi, it's EJ. In addition to See Here Now in Asbury Park, some other great events happening in the great Garden State. The Mercer County Italian American Festival in West Windsor, that goes on through tomorrow. The Warren County Hot Air Balloons Fun and Games Festival, that happens today and tomorrow. And the New Jersey State Firefighters Convention, always a huge weekend in Wildwood, the final day happening tomorrow. Here's New Jersey. Fast traffic.
2: 287 and 78, no traffic troubles there. We do have 22 westbound into Rock Avenue and North Plainfield. The right lane is blocked with a water main break. And 21 southbound into Main Avenue and Passaic. There's a crash. Left lane is blocked. 20-minute delays. GW Bridge upper deck looks like 10 on the lower level. Half hour at the Lincoln Tunnel. 45 at the Holland Tunnel from 1 and 9. And a half hour from the Turnpike. Next report in 15 minutes from the All-American Auto Group Traffic Desk. I'm Janelle Crispin on New Jersey 101.5.
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0: And now, your instant weekend weather. Nice day today, but clouds move in tonight and showers after 2 a.m., the low 58. Tomorrow, mostly cloudy with a chance of showers up to 76. This evening should be great for a little fire in the backyard. Have the neighbors over. Monday, another nice day. Partly sunny, 71. Everybody have fun tonight. Let's get it going. 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
1: 5 o'clock, this is EJ on a Hall of Fame weekend here on New Jersey 101.5. Michael Jackson, a Hall of Famer, heard in the background on this song, which was sort of ahead of its time. Everybody worried these days about the flock cameras and the ring cameras. We're all being watched. This is Rockwell.

0: We're getting into spooky season. That song pretty spooky. Somebody's watching me. Rockwell and Michael Jackson. New Jersey 101.5. New Jersey Chime Time 503. It's EJ on a Hall of Fame weekend, the New Jersey Hall of Fame, the Rock and Roll Hall of Fame, Songwriters Hall of Fame. We're featuring artists from them all to honor the man, the big man, Big Joe Henry, going into the New Jersey Hall of Fame this coming Thursday. A huge ceremony up at American Dream. Congratulations, Big Joe. Another Hall of Famer coming right up. Here's New Jersey Fast Traffic.
1: Got a crash on 21 in Passaic. It's southbound into Main Avenue. Left lane is blocked, and 22 westbound into Rock Avenue. The right lane is blocked because of a water main break in North Plainfield. GW Bridge, half hour on the upper deck. Lower deck, a half hour. Lincoln Tunnel, a half hour as well. Holland Tunnel, 45 minutes from 1 and 9, 20 from the Turnpike. And the Ben Franklin Bridge leaving New Jersey. Some extra slow traffic. 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Next report in 15 minutes. I'm Janelle Crispin on New Jersey, 101.5.
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7: New Jersey 101.5 instant weather this afternoon. Clouds and sun, high 72. Cloudy, some late showers tonight, low 61. Cloudy with rain and a thunderstorm Sunday, the high tomorrow 72 and a low 60. Monday, cloudy with a shower, high 69. And on Tuesday, cloudy, the chance for a bit of rain, the high 62. From the Edison Heating and Cooling Weather Desk, I'm Andy Robb.
8: 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The Clash went into the Rock and Roll Hall of Fame back in 2003. We always play the Rock the Casbah and Should I Stay or Should I Go? 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

0: Tom Petty is a solo artist, went into the Songwriter Hall of Fame in 2016, and Tom Petty and the Heartbreakers inducted in 2002. 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
0: New Jersey Chime Time, 518. Hi, it's EJ. Yeah, all weekend we got the Hall of Fame artists, and all next week we got the cash, a $250 daily prize, and the grand prize of $25,000. 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We give out cash codes all day long between 8:20 and 5:20. 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Here's New Jersey fast traffic.
2: 21, Route 21 southbound into Main Avenue in Passaic. There's a crash. Left lane is blocked. And 22 in North Plainfield westbound into Rock Avenue. A water main break. The right lane is closed. GW Bridge, it looks like a half-hour delay both decks. Half-hour at the Lincoln Tunnel. Holland Tunnel, it's 45 minutes if you use the 1-9 approach. And 20 from the Turnpike. Next report in 15 minutes from the All-American Auto Group Traffic Desk. I'm Janelle Crispin on New Jersey. What a 1.5.
0: And this is EJ. The days are getting so short. Sunset tonight, 7 p.m. And a chance of showers overnight tonight. And then tomorrow, showers all day long. Monday looks nice. Sunshine, 71.

Jersey's biggest hits on New Jersey 101.5. What a song about a Monday on a Saturday. Had to play it because Susanna Hoffs of the Bangles appearing at 6 p.m. tonight at See Here Now in Asbury Park. Mike Brandt was there this morning and had a blast. New Jersey 101.5.

0: somebody to love. That isn't You're My Best Friend, which you hear every day on Dennis and Judy's show. So what am I going to play? I don't know. For Mark and Hamilton, your queen next. Right now, New Jersey. Fast traffic.
1: Crash on Route 1 in Edison quickly cleared away southbound approaching Old Post Road. 440 pretty heavy northbound into Communipaw Avenue in Jersey City because of a collision in 22 in North Plainfield. Expect delays westbound into Rock Avenue because of a water main break. Half hour delay, GW Bridge both X. Looks like the Lincoln Tunnel is 45, Holland Tunnel 45 from 1 and 920 from the Turnpike. 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
4: New Jersey 101.5 instant weather this afternoon. Clouds and sun, high 72. Cloudy, some late showers tonight, low 61. Cloudy with rain and a thunderstorm Sunday, the high tomorrow 72 and a low 60. Monday, cloudy with a shower, high 69. And on Tuesday, cloudy, the chance for a bit of rain, the high 62. From the Edison Heating and Cooling Weather Desk, I'm Andy Robb.
5: 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Hall of Fame weekend here on New Jersey 101.5. Queen was inducted into the Rock and Roll Hall of Fame in 2001. Yeah, not the deepest Queen cut, but still a lot of fun. Here's Fat Bottom Girls on New Jersey 101.5.

celebrating the artists who made history and congratulating Big Joe Henry on joining the New Jersey Hall of Fame Class of 2026.

0: I remember being on the radio in 82, 83, and 84, and nobody hotter than Duran Duran. So many requests on the phone for all the different Duran Duran songs, including that one, Hungry Like the Wolf. They went into the Rock and Roll Hall of Fame in 2022. New Jersey Chime Time, 548. Hi, it's EJ. Hi to Steven and Wayne and Carol in Bloomfield and Diane in Freehold. Your Hall of Fame song coming up next. Here's New Jersey Fast Traffic.
1: Some extra traffic as you're traveling 42 northbound from exit 12 up to 295. 295 is in fine shape. No problems on the turnpike. We have some slow traffic on 22 westbound into Rock Avenue in North Plainfield. Right lane is blocked because of a water main break. Half hour delay, GW Bridge, both decks. Lincoln Tunnel is a half hour delay. Holland Tunnel, 45 minutes if you use the 19 approach. 20 from the turnpike. Next report in 15 minutes from the All-American Auto Group Traffic Desk. I'm Janelle Crispin on New Jersey. What a 1.5.
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7: And your instant weekend weather, mostly cloudy, a chance of showers overnight tonight. That happens after 2 o'clock in the morning and then down to 58. Cloudy, chance of showers on Sunday up to 76. Showers on Sunday night and 58. Monday, partly sunny and 71. She went into the Rock and Roll Hall of Fame in 2008. 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
1: 6 o'clock. This is EJ, the trifecta of Hall of Fames. Bon Jovi went into the New Jersey Hall of Fame in 2009. Also in 2009, the Songwriter Hall of Fame. And in 2018, Bon Jovi into the Rock and Roll Hall of Fame. Living on a prayer.

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1: Delays on the Garden State Parkway, it's because of a crash. Southbound approaching exit 130 and Woodbridge, 22 westbound into Rock Avenue and North Plainfield. Expect delays there. It's a water main break. The right lane is knocked down. GW Bridge, a half-hour delay, half-hour at the Lincoln. Holland Tunnel, it's 45 minutes from 1 and 920 from the Turnpike, and extra heavy at the Ben Franklin Bridge leaving New Jersey. 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
18: New Jersey, 101.5, instant weather. Mostly cloudy tonight. There'll be pockets of showers developing after midnight, low near 60. And occasional rain and rumbles of thunder tomorrow into tomorrow night. Highs in the lower 70s. Back up to 70 on Monday with a leftover shower, otherwise cloudy. And cool and showery Tuesday and Wednesday with highs in the low 60s. From the Edison Heating and Cooling Weather Desk, I'm meteorologist Kai Erickson.
19: 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Right now, it's around 70. Hall of Fame weekend on New Jersey 101.5, saluting Big Joe Henry, who's going into the New Jersey Hall of Fame on Thursday. A big ceremony up at American Dream. This band went into the Rock and Roll Hall of Fame in 2007. It's Van Halen on New Jersey 101.5. Hey!

0: Don't think they're going into any Hall of Fame. It's kind of a one-hit wonder, as far as I know. It's the only song I know from The Outfield. But what a great song. Make you think of vacation and summertime and your love.
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0: 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It's EJ on a Hall of Fame weekend. 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Here's New Jersey Fast Traffic.
2: That slow traffic on the Garden State Parkway, southbound approaching exit 130 and Woodbridge. There's a crash being cleared. 22 is heavy westbound between West End Avenue and Rock Avenue in North Plainfield. That's because of a water main break. Half hour delay, GW Bridge, both decks. Looks like it's a half hour at the Lincoln Tunnel. Holland Tunnel, 45 minutes from 109 and 20 from the turnpike. And a bit slow leaving New Jersey at the Ben Franklin Bridge. Next reporting 15 minutes from the All-American Auto Group Traffic Desk. I'm Janelle Crispin on New Jersey 101.5.
0: And I am EJ. Hello. After a nice day today, showers move in tonight down to 58. Tomorrow, cloudy, chance of showers 76. A lot nicer on Monday. This is Third Eye Blind.

Jersey's biggest hits on New Jersey 101.5. This is EJ on the Hall of Fame weekend. Other Hall of Fame artists coming up later on this hour. Let's feature a See Here Now artist. She was in Asbury Park today. It's Chaka Khan, Ain't Nobody, on New Jersey 101.5.

0: New Jersey Chime Time, 6:32. It's a Hall of Fame weekend here on New Jersey 101.5. This is EJ. Our next Hall of Fame artist used to be with Genesis and had even bigger success on his own, mainly in the 1980s. Who am I talking about? Who is the next Hall of Fame artist I'm going to play? Well, stand by. It's coming right up after New Jersey Fast Traffic.
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1: New Jersey, 101.5 instant weather. Mostly cloudy tonight with a couple of showers, mainly later on with lows near 60. That'll evolve into a steadier rain tomorrow. Some of that rain can be heavy at times into the afternoon and evening hours with highs in the lower 70s. A leftover shower on Monday with highs near 70. Remaining cool Tuesday and Wednesday with pockets of light rain and drizzle around each day, highs in the low 60s. From the Edison Heating and Cooling Weather Desk, I'm meteorologist Kai Erickson.
2: 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Right now, we're in the 60s. Hall of Fame weekend, New Jersey 101.5. This guy was with Genesis in their early days between 1967 and 75. And then he went out on his own and got huge success a few years later with a Shock the Monkey. And what else did he have? In Your Eyes. And he had Big Time. But this was probably his biggest solo hit with the Dancing Chickens. It's Peter Gabriel on New Jersey 101.5.

Hall of Fame weekend continues on New Jersey 101.5, celebrating the artists, the music, and New Jersey's newest Hall of Famer, Big Joe Henry.

0: She's from Newark, and she was inducted into the New Jersey Hall of Fame in 2017. That's Gloria Gaynor, of course. New Jersey Chime Time, 6:47. And I Will Survive, it's EJ. It's a Hall of Fame weekend on New Jersey 101.5. The New Jersey Hall of Fame, Rock and Roll Hall of Fame, Songwriters Hall of Fame, all in play. We're featuring artists from them all as we honor Big Joe Henry on our Hall of Fame weekend. Dan Alexander with Jersey Saturday Night and more Hall of Famers coming right up. Here's New Jersey Fast Traffic.
1: A stall and a crash cleared off the Garden State Parkway. That disabled vehicle northbound in exit 109 in Red Bank has been cleared away. Still have a crash southbound approaching exit 130 in Woodbridge. 22 westbound into Rock Avenue in North Plainfield. The right lane is blocked because of a water main break. 45-minute delays. GW Bridge both exits. A half hour at the Lincoln Tunnel. At the Holland Tunnel, 45 minutes from 109, 20 from the Turnpike. Next report in 15 minutes from the All-American Auto Group Traffic Desk. I'm Janelle Crispin on New Jersey, 101.5.
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0: Here's your instant weekend weather. Sunset at 7 o'clock tonight. The days are getting so short. Overnight tonight, there's going to be showers down to 58. Tomorrow, another showery day. Cloudy in 76. Showers on Sunday night in 58. Monday, partly sunny in 71. These guys went into the Rock and Roll Hall of Fame. Let me look at my alphabetical list here and see if I can find it. Oh, yeah, 2014 for Daryl Hall and John Oates in the Rock and Roll Hall of Fame. Here's Maneater. Dan Alexander's next. 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
1: It's a scooch before 7 o'clock. It's Dan Alexander, Jersey Saturday night, playing New Jersey's biggest hits on a Hall of Fame weekend. Pep Benatar's on the way, so's Fleetwood Mac, so's Prince. And your chance to actually see Big Joe inducted into the New Jersey Hall of Fame Thursday night. I'd have the phone handy from New Jersey 101.5.

0: New Jersey Chime Time is 7:02. It is Saturday night. Dan Alexander playing New Jersey's biggest hits on a Hall of Fame weekend because we are honoring Big Joe Henry's induction into the New Jersey Hall of Fame. The induction happens Thursday night at American Dream. Would you like to see Joe actually be inducted? I mean, there's a scepter and a cape and a whole thing. I'm kidding. I'm not sure. There's no scepter and there's no cape. But it's going to be a very nice occasion. I have a pair of tickets for you to go. So I'm going to ask you to be caller 10 in sometime between now and let's say 7:30-ish to get you in there. How about that? So check your calendar. Make sure you can go. Right now, it's New Jersey Fast Traffic.
1: Crash on the Garden State Parkway is being cleared. Southbound approaching exit 130 in Woodbridge. 22 westbound into Rock Avenue and North Plains.

0: Greenfield. Right lane is blocked because of a water main break. GW Bridge, 45 minutes. Both decks, Lincoln Tunnel, half hour delay. Holland Tunnel, half hour from 1 and 9. And a 20-minute backup if you use the turnpike approach. 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
11: New Jersey 101.5 instant weekend weather. Cloudy skies tonight. We'll get down to 60 or so. Tomorrow, cloudy, chance of showers with showers and then chance of thunderstorms late in the afternoon. A little more humid tomorrow. We'll get up to 75. Cloudy tomorrow night. Showers and thunderstorms around down to 58. And Monday and Tuesday, it'll be cloudy with scattered showers. We shall get up to 70 on both days. 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Looking for a Nissan this fall? 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Point Pleasant Beach, you're at 67. Milburn's at 67. Elizabeth is at 68. New Jersey's biggest hits on a Hall of Fame weekend. Pat Benatar. Remember she was in a movie? It was the Ballad of Someone. Can you help me out here?

So Georgia on the app chat has saved us. She's telling us that it was the Legend of Billie Jean that Pat Benatar did Invincible for. Quite the cast. Helen Slater, remember she was Supergirl for a while? Christian Slater and Yardley Smith. Yardley Smith, she's a Simpsons voice. How'd that happen? New Jersey's biggest hits. Hall of Fame weekend, not in the Hall of Fame. Boston.

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2: Better news on the Garden State Parkway. A crash southbound approaching exit 130 has been cleared away. We've got a crash on Route 46. It's westbound at 8023. It's on the shoulder in Wayne. 22 westbound into Rock Avenue and North Plainfield. We've got a water main break. The right lane is blocked there. 42 northbound, pretty heavy from exit 12 up to 295. 45-minute delays, GW Bridge, both decks, 30 at the Lincoln, and 30 at the Holland Tunnel from 1 and 920 if you use the turnpike approach. Next report in 15 minutes. I'm Chanel Crispin on New Jersey 101.5.
0: Instant weekend weather we have. Oh, I have to flip over to the thing. Hang on a sec. Here we go. Cloudy skies tonight down to 60. Cloudy, chance of thunderstorms late in the afternoon tomorrow. A little more humid, up to 75. New Jersey's biggest hits on a Hall of Fame weekend. They are in the Canadian Music Hall of Fame. Lover Boys on New Jersey 101.5. By the way, Big Joe Henry induction into the New Jersey Hall of Fame on Thursday. You want to go? Hang tight. Tickets coming up in less than 10 minutes.

Joe Henry being inducted into the New Jersey Hall of Fame on Thursday night. The Dream Live Performing Arts Center at American Dream in the Meadowlands. We've got a pair of tickets for you to witness this. It's a monumental occasion for Joe. You can witness it. All you got to do right now is be caller 10 right now. 1-800-283-1015. You will be at the New Jersey Hall of Fame induction ceremony on Thursday. Lawrence Taylor is being inducted. Danny DeVito is the host. And you can be there too. 1-800-283-1015. Caller 10 gets the tickets from New Jersey 101.5.

0: someone into the Hall of Fame induction to see Big Joe Henry. You are caller 10. Who's this?
1: Jerry Gonzalez here. Hey. Caller number 10.
0: You are indeed.
1: Awesome.
0: You are going to see Big Joe Henry and the inducted into the New Jersey Hall of Fame Thursday night. American Dream in Meadowlands is the place. Danny DeVito is going to be your host. It's going to be a great night. Are you a Big Joe fan?
1: Oh, yeah.
0: Do you have a Big Joe story?
1: No.
0: I don't know about that answer. I'm not sure about that. Anyway, another pair of tickets coming your way after 8 o'clock on New Jersey 101.5. New Jersey Chime Time 736, New Jersey Fast Travel.
2: Crash cleared off the Garden State Parkway southbound approaching exit 130, 46 westbound at 8023 in Wayne. Accident on the shoulder. GW Bridge, 45 minutes both decks, 30 at the Lincoln, 30 at the Holland from 1 and 9, 20 from the Turnpike. 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Next report in 15 minutes. 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
9: New Jersey 101.5 instant weekend weather. Cloudy skies tonight, down to 60. Cloudy tomorrow. Maybe a chance of some showers and thunderstorms late in the afternoon. A little more humid, up to 75. Cloudy tomorrow night. More showers, more thunderstorms, down to 58. By the way, the showers tomorrow, pretty much all day. And then Monday, cloudy, scattered showers with a high of 70. Same thing on Tuesday. 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Long Branch, you're at 67. Phillipsburg, 64. North Brunswick, 65. New Jersey's biggest hits. On a Hall of Fame weekend, Prince, I Want to Be Your Lover on New Jersey 101.5.

0: Hall of Fame weekend. Whitesnake, they're not in the Hall of Rock and Roll Hall of Fame, but David Coverdale, who led Deep Purple, he is in the Rock and Roll Hall of Fame with Deep Purple. And speaking of Hall of Fames and New Jersey Hall of Fame, Big Joe Henry gets inducted on Thursday. You can be there. I've got another pair of tickets to give away to you sometime between now and 8:30. Chime time is 7:50. We have New Jersey Fast Traffic.
1: Slow going on the Garden State Parkway northbound to exit 144 in Newark. There's a crash on the shoulder. 46 westbound at 8023 in Wayne. An accident on the shoulder there. 22 westbound expect delays into Rock Avenue and North Plainfield. And that's because of a water main break. Now 42 traveling northbound expect delays into 130 in Gloucester City. Police activity on the shoulder. GW Bridge, there's a 45-minute delay both decks. Lincoln Tunnel looks like 20. Holland Tunnel 30 from 1 and 9, 5 from the Turnpike. And a bit slow leaving New Jersey at the Ben Franklin Bridge. Next report in 15 minutes. I'm Janelle Crispin on New Jersey 101.5.
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0: It's the weekend weather. Cloudy skies tonight. We'll get down to 60. Cloudy tomorrow. Maybe some showers and thunderstorms late in the afternoon. 75 for a high. New Jersey's biggest hits on a Hall of Fame weekend. 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
1: It is 8 o'clock. It's Saturday night. Dan Alexander with Jersey Saturday night on a Hall of Fame weekend playing New Jersey's biggest hits. Journey's on the way. So are the Killers and Lenny Kravitz. Perhaps something for you on the app chat. Love to do it. On New Jersey 101.5 on a Hall of Fame weekend. Did I say that? I think I did.